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3: Good morning, family. It's St. Patrick. It's too early for Baltimore City to be emailing me about bills in which I just don't have the money. If I didn't have it when I made the bill, what makes you think you emailing me early in the morning is going to have me?
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2: 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They gave you 17.
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4: Mm-hmm. You already know Monday through Friday, 10 a.m. to 3 p.m. I got you covered with a whole lot of power. 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Like the latest Miguel.
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0: him. 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Make your word when you see it, be the business. No cap, God, I'm a witness. Success feel better, independent. 9-11 at the Valley Atlantic. Big Master P vibe, no limit. Ballin' hard on another hemisphere. Somebody tell the people Mr. Hem is here.
1: Whoa, whoa, whoa, whoa, whoa. DJ,
0: Mr. Hem is here.
1: Whoa.

0: Tasha.
1: What's up?
0: It's good to have you on the show, you know.
1: I'm glad to be here.
0: I never thought that this would happen.
1: You know what? Everything is possible in life.
0: Everything is possible. Yes. And you are showing the girls that. But how do you feel about your name not only being on all the tizzoos and stuff, as soon as I say, oh, Tasha K, I say, oh, who is that? The messy girl? The girl that says, how do you feel about your name and messy being in the same sentence?
1: I'm messy. I am messy. I don't know why people be trying to act like they ain't messy.
0: Are you aware?
1: I am aware.

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1: Monte.
2: What's happening, man?
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3: Hey, look, this Belly Gang Chris, man, I want to give a big congratulations to Incognito, DJ Mrs. for having the biggest show in the city, man. Let's get it.
0: Hey, there's plenty of action going on in sports right now.
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6: Ain't no doubt about it, gang. Let's get into it. The Texas Rangers are making some noise in the American League West. Texas handled the Seattle Mariners 7-3 Monday night in Arlington, taking 3-4 in the series and extending their division lead to 2.5 games. Man, a shout out to that boy Jock Peterson, who went yard in each of the first two innings, while Ezekiel Duran and Jake Berger also homered. And what about Kumar Rocker, who gave the Rangers nearly 7 strong innings as Texas keeps building momentum down the stretch? And around the league, the Miami Marlins finally snapped a 12-game losing streak, rallying for 3 runs in the 9th to beat Philadelphia 8-7. And the Phillies have now dropped 7 of their last 10. Man, and let's talk about the New York Mets, who absolutely smoked Atlanta. Check out the score, 14-3, behind Francisco Lindor, who launched 2 homers and drove in 6 runs, y'all. The Yankees also got it done, beating the White Sox 9-5 in Chicago, and the Cubs handled the Cardinals 7-3 in St. Louis, with Chicago continuing to make some noise in the National League for show. And tonight, we back balling with the WNBA. The league is back in action tonight after the All-Star break, with Caitlin Clark and the Indiana Fever facing the Seattle Storm. All right, that does it for me. That's been your Posted on the Corner Sports Minute with the playmaker Hollywood Zay. For this story, scores, and more, head on over to postedonthecorner.com. 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
9: Hi, I'm Dr. Stacia Alexander with your Mental Health Minute. What do you do when you have to analyze a situation? A lot of times when we have to analyze, it brings about some stress or some anxiety when we're having to make decisions about what our next move is. Think about these two responses to having to analyze a situation. Does it energize you or does it paralyze you? Energized means you feel motivated, you feel encouraged, you believe that you can do something that you have set your mind out to do. But some of us get paralyzed after we analyze a situation. The anxiety, the stress, the despondency, and the self-doubt will hold us captive to our thoughts and our feelings without realizing how much of a barrier we're placing on ourselves. If you find yourself being paralyzed after you analyze a situation, consider going to speak with a mental health professional. Thank you for joining me. I'm Dr. Stacia Alexander with your Minute of Mental Health.
10: 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If you want some motion, this is
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0: it's a shebang. 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Ooh. Yeah.
1: Where are you posted on the corner?
2: Yeah.
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0: Get them feels. 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
1: Diva, girl, it feel like crab legs and cutwater outside.
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0: too.
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0: 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To

0: Slow that down, got me running. 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She got that good ghetto. It put you to sleep while she run through your mother pockets.
1: Yeah, he keep playing with me. Hell no. I ain't no scary. I'm a.
2: You know it.
1: I ain't never gave a. Cause I'm grown. If he ain't right, he get off the bone. Give me that. I been bad. Me real good like you mad. Nick be so good. He might be my next baby dad. Nah, I don't dance. I real ghetto. We can't touch. We so long that it's in my butt. When I walk in, leave a star struck.
2: You know what I'm saying?
1: Come next time, next time, next time.
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1: Can't be
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0: 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So what it feel like outside to you?
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0: 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They mixing. What? They mixing
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1: like
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2: Hey, it's Persian, a cold power to pee, baby. 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
10: 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Ain't fucking on that but a 10. I'm a real trapper. 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
3: 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I be in the cut. 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She say this, her. 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

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I been getting off like holiday, man. 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Comparing bank accounts. 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Why?

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You can put me any place on the map, cause I'm him. 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Make your word when you see it, be the business. No cap, God am a witness. Success feel better, independent. 9-11 at the Valley, out of Lenny. Big Master P vibe, no limit. 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Somebody tell them people Mr. Hem is here. 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
1: What's up, everybody? This is Pastor Mike Jr. And there's a word that should come to mind and make you smile. It's called incognito. Incognito means I'm able to be in a room but not in a room. It means I'm able to move but people may not detect me. And if somebody listening to me right now, you're frustrated because you're asking for popularity but you don't know how to manage the seasons of being incognito. Incognito does not mean I don't have it. It means I don't have to flaunt it. It means I am who I am and I'm comfortable in my own skin. So every time you tune on to Incognito, you're not just listening to music. You're not just vibing with your favorite people. What you're saying is that I'm going to be the person in my family who can win and remain humble, win and not be over the top, win and just remain who I am. Don't let anybody rush you. It's a generation of people who are rising who gonna be blessed and still know how to be incognito.
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All here all summer long. We are 92Q. Exactly that. Live from the Big Al Studios. Baltimore's number one accident attorney.

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I'm from West Baltimore. The reason why I like 92Q is because it plays my favorite songs. Take it.

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That's Kanye and that girl Lauryn Hill, who was just here in Baltimore. Can't wait for him. B192Q. Home of that quick submorning show, who is trying to find out what is your best of. Right now, they're doing the best of, what is it? 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

ice to chill. Damn. 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These

0: That girl, Ella May, Little Things, right here on B192Q. 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

0: Never chase bread, chase the vision. Make your word when you see it, be the business. 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Big Master P vibe, no limit. Falling hard on another hemisphere. Somebody tell them people Mr. Hem is here.
1: Whoa, whoa, whoa, whoa, whoa.
0: Mr. Hem is

0: I'm him. Never chase bread, chase the vision. 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Somebody tell them people Mr. Hem is here.
1: Whoa, whoa, whoa, whoa, whoa.
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0: 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Somebody tell them people Mr. Hem is here.
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8: Good morning. I'm St. Patrick. It's too early for Baltimore City to be emailing me about bills in which I just don't have the money. If I didn't have it when I made the bill, what makes you think you emailed me early in the morning and don't have me?
9: 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You'll get it when I have it.
10: But the bill was due the first, bro. It's the 17th. They gave you 17.
9: Nah, I don't give a damn.
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12: 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I told you the dog could chase you. Top dog law. You see what the dog doing? 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Do you see him on TV? Did you hear him on the radio? 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
13: Farms.
14: Hey, Jimmy, I know you don't like doing this, but you gotta bring this back. The no credit check that you used to do, it really helps people. You gotta bring it back. You see, people with bad credit, you know how embarrassing it is when people gotta see your credit? When you know your credit score of 490, you know you have a repo.

0: Tasha.
1: What's up?
0: It's good to have you on the show, you know.
1: I'm glad to be here.
0: I never thought that this would happen.
1: You know what? Everything is possible in life.
0: Everything is possible. Yes. And you are showing the girls that. But how do you feel about your name not only being on all the tizzoos and stuff, as soon as I say, oh, Tasha K, I say, oh, who is that? The messy girl? The girl that says, how do you feel about your name and messy being in the same sentence?
1: I'm messy. I am messy. I don't know why people be trying to act like they ain't messy.
0: I am aware.
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Kept it 100 on paper like Will. 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

0: 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He's one of the few artists that has not missed yet. And Stan Fish, new music, little baby on the game.
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0: That boy Tone Steph fly right now. We was 19 feet on that Quick City Morning Show. Zeddy Will, Young Miami, Dave and Tim's all coming up starting 219.
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2: 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Just kidding. 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

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All here all summer long. We are 92Q. Exactly that. Live from the Big Al Studios. Baltimore's number one accident attorney.

secrets I know got you stressed. 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
1: 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Eddie Will featuring my baby, YK Niece. There it is, right on Boomers 92Q. Home of that quick summer on the show where this has been dubbed the anthem of the summer for the ladies. Half the city is saying, I love it. The other half is saying, oh, y'all degrading women. It's been that. Y'all Miami on the Q. Let me know what you think.

Let's get the party started. See you at the bar, you was hardly talking. That's when I knew that your heart was scarring. Friends to lovers need a part to star in. Like, wait, babe, let me ask your pardon. This ain't Gucci, this is Prada, darling. If you want something, you can ask.

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Certified lover boys, certified pedophiles. 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Trying to strike a chord and it's probably A minor.

selling us some slaves. Atlanta was the mecca, building railroads and trains. Bear with me for a second, let me put y'all on game. The settlers was using town folk to make them richer. Fast forward 2024, you got the same agenda. You run to Atlanta when you need a check balance. 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What? 21, get your first

0: 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That's Kalani and Usher, right? Demos 92Q, home of that Quicksilver Morning Show. 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
4: I keep getting relationships where they my type, but I'm not their type, like, because I don't know how I dress. 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
1: Foreman Mills is a great start.
4: No, poor child.
1: You say you don't know how to dress. 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
4: I'm a tourist, and I'm stubborn.
1: I'm with you. I'm a tourist.
4: I don't know how to dress.
2: A person who don't know how to dress don't need to be getting advice from somebody else who don't know how to dress.
1: You wow. Are.
2: Listen.
1: Oh, hold on. Shay. Shay, ain't no hold on. I was talking to this woman. I'll beat your ass
2: but
1: later.
2: But you wore jean vest.
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That girl, Ella Mae Ryan, B192Q, I'm going to keep it 100 with you, yo. If you have not booked your cabin for that one voyage, Party With A Purpose going down October 26th and November 1st, I don't know what you do. T.I., Rick Ross, Keith Sweat, D.L. Hugh, DJ Kid Capri, and watch this. They just added a beach barbecue with Bimmy, Anthony Anderson, Cedric the Entertainer, and Mr. Tenderus. Where else are you going to be able to party with that many big names in one arena, one area, one situation? Book your cabin now at 214-495-1963. Don't miss out and be sitting home, food folding your clothes like Kalani.

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0: As left fielder this joint is, I like it. 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

0: 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Future. California Girls, new music right on the key. 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
1: Well, I just finished my to-do list. I went to Giant and got groceries for the week, and I was even able to pick up everything for those barbecues and pool parties we have planned. You know what's even better?
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0: How are you doing that?
1: By using Upside.
0: Upside? What's that?
1: It's a free app where I earn cash back on groceries, gas, and dining out. 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
0: So that extra pep comes from all that

0: 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So what it feel like outside to you?
1: Diva, girl, it feel like crab legs and cutwater outside.
0: Crab legs and cutwater. That's exactly what it feel like. They mixing. What? They mixing
1: Diva,
0: the cutwater with something
1: like
0: too.
1: I can't talk right now with my homegirls at the dice game.
0: It feel like a dice game outside for sure.
1: Look, and you can tell it's nice outside, Diva. 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I'm like, oh, I like this type of weather.
0: It's time, y'all. 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All that snow, we been through it. We deserve this.

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1: She ain't even all that. Like, ain't even like that. Ain't her mama white.

0: 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B-Most Night CQ, where I got your requests for Chris Brown, Leon Thomas, Dave, Tim, SZA, and Kendrick. All coming up. I love you. 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
1: Man, oh man, doesn't it feel good to be home? 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
1: Oh, Lord.
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helped pay for the wig. 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

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Exactly that. Yeah. Live from the Big Al Studios, Baltimore's number one accident attorney.

nice and chill. 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

let's get the party started. See you at the bar, you was hardly talking. That's when I knew that your heart was scarring. 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Like, wait, babe, let me ask your pardon. This ain't Gucci, this is Prada, darling. 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
1: The second time tonight because you wanted to hear it again. That's your request for Dave and Tim's Rain Dance right here on the Cube.
2: I used to think about immature things. 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

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Zodiac sign, it must be a Gemini moon. 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

0: Tasha.
1: What's up?
0: It's good to have you on the show, you know.
1: I'm glad to be here.
0: I never thought that this would happen.
1: You know what? Everything is possible in life.
0: Everything is possible. Yes. And you are showing the girls that. But how do you feel about your name not only being on all the tizzoos and stuff, as soon as I say, oh, Tasha K, I say, oh, who is that? The messy girl? The girl that says, how do you feel about your name and messy being in the same sentence?
1: I'm messy. I am messy. I don't know why people be trying to act like they ain't messy.
0: Are you aware?
1: I am aware.

I'm Kathy Hughes, inviting you to join me in prayer. Oh, dear God of mercy, compassion, and love, we thank you and we praise your holy name. We sincerely apologize for our shortcomings and our unwillingness to consistently do thy will. As we acknowledge the blessing of being in business for 42 consecutive years, we pray that we may use the lessons of our experiences to uplift all who listen to our radio stations, all who watch our cable networks, and all who visit our digital platforms. Our instructions are clearly provided in Proverbs 31 and 8, which commands that we, quote, speak up for people who cannot speak for themselves. Protect the rights of those who are helpless. Speak for them and be a righteous judge. Protect the

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1: 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What I want to say is I love you guys. I've been listening to you guys for years. And I got to go to work.
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0: woman. Happy R&B Wednesday hump day from the Quicksilver Morning Show right here on the Q. It is Wednesday, right?
1: It is a Wednesday. Welcome back, bro.
0: I made it back by the grace of God. By the grace of God, I made it back. And let me go ahead and start saying shout out to you and Cha for holding me down yesterday. I was supposed to be
1: back on
0: yesterday. Unfortunately, in Miami for the weekend. And this is the bad part about it. My flight on yesterday was supposed to leave at, on Monday. Supposed to leave at 6 p.m.
1: Right.
0: So I get there 4:30. To give me a little extra time so I can, whatever, get myself together, get a little meal or something. So I get there and they tell me my 6 o'clock flight has been delayed to like 7:15. I'm like, all right, yeah, hour. 7:15, I get another alert. 9:45. Now I'm more upset. This is when I text
1: right.
0: you.
1: Now I'm getting concerned.
0: So I text you in chat like, all right, I don't know what's going on, but, you know, I'm still here. I'll keep y'all posted if I make it back.
1: I'll be honest. I knew then that this wasn't going to end well.
0: 9:45 turned to 10:30. 10:30 turns to 11:15. 11:15, they send the alert. I sent y'all. I said, hey, we're looking for another plane. At that point, that's when I realized, okay, Chap and Shay, let me keep texting y'all. Even if I make it back tonight, I'm not getting back to 2 o'clock in the morning. I'm not going to make it back to the station.
1: Right.
0: That goes to midnight. Now it's the next day, Shay. Remind you, I've been there since 4 p.m. My flight didn't leave until 5:15 the next day, and I'd been in the airport for almost 13 hours.
1: So you were in the airport
0: the whole entire time? Never left the airport. I sat down, tried to take a nap, but I couldn't because I was just so frustrated, and everybody around me is arguing because you asked me, did I curse out the airline? I'm like, I didn't get a chance to because everybody else was. I mean, all I heard was people cussing out the airline, and this is the part that's so bad. I feel so bad for, like, the customer service reps who work in the actual airport. They have no control about anything. When I say none, they have zero control about your plane, zero control
1: That's
0: about the
1: true.
0: Fact that they can't
1: That's
0: find
1: true.
0: A pilot, zero control about the fact that they can't find stewardess, because now they need pilots, they need stewardess, they need everything. And we're fussing at them. They're like, ma'am, I'm sorry. I feel just as bad as you because I'm still here and I was supposed to have been gone 6 hours ago. But now I'm here.
1: Oh, they have to stay
0: I'm
1: if
0: here.
1: Their flights. Oh, wow.
0: So are you fussing at me?
1: Listen,
0: I don't want to be here either.
1: I'm going to be honest. I feel like things have significantly gotten worse with the price of things
0: mm-hmm.
1: compared to the experience
0: yes.
1: that you're paying for. I hate to say it. Since this administration.
0: It is.
1: It can't just be my imagination that things have gotten worse. Because there used to be a time in a situation like that, you got a voucher, a hotel room.
0: Something. Oh, we got nothing. We got if you
1: partial refund and you still get to fly home. They made up for it.
0: Mm-mm. Only thing I heard them offer, because I didn't even get up. At that point, I'm not ready to argue with the hundreds of people, because it wasn't just my flight. It was literally like a whole tier of flights. And it got to the point that, like...
1: Was it just American, or was
0: know.
1: It other airlines,
0: I have
1: too?
0: No idea. I was on American. I fly, so I normally fly American or Delta, but I was on American this time. But what I will say, it got to the point,
1: yeah,
0: we were in the airport.
1: You need to break up with them.
0: We were in the airport so long, Shay. And I'll be to stay on this because I know we got to talk about something else this morning. But I got to vent and get it off my chest because it's too damn early. We've been there so long that if somebody, like, let's say I'm at gate D5. If D7 flight finally left, everybody would start clapping. Like, yay, one's down. Because people
1: That's
0: have been there for
1: insane.
0: Hours. So now we were all rooting for each other, like, what time is your flight? They pushed me back another 4 hours. How about you? Hours is another 6 hours. I mean, we made friends.
1: No, I do feel as though American played. Because this is not the first time that mm-hmm. I've heard a horror story like this. I've been in a horror story like this, and it was so bad, I never flew with them again. That's how traumatic it was for me. I had to leave them alone. Because what? Delta would never do that to you.
0: But Delta did it to me when I was leaving for Hawaii. You forgot. Remember, may I ask one thing?
1: Right.
0: My birth, and I had super premier first class where I spent thousands of dollars for the tickets. And then when they rebooked me, they put me in a regular seat. I said, I gave y'all all them thousands for y'all to put me in seat 37F.
1: Yep.
0: When I was seat 1A with a couch and a bed and a TV of my own. No, sir. If you want to get home, take your tail
1: to 38C.
0: Exactly. So it ain't just them. Enough about that. I'm here.
1: You know who I've never had that experience
0: Southwest.
1: With? Southwest. And guess what airline I was on? They've never done me wrong. Southwest. I'll pay the bag fee. I'll pay the $45. They even checked my second bag for free. I was like, you know what?
0: Jesus
1: All of my
0: Christ.
1: My carry-on wouldn't fit underneath my seat. Mm. Homegirl didn't even trip. She was like, I'm going to make some room for you in the upper bin.
0: Mm. Mm-hmm.
1: Listen.
0: All right, y'all. I made it back. We have a lot to talk about. Best of Baltimore. T.I. tickets. We got a lot to talk about and a lot to give away. You're in the right place. Good morning.
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5: Yeah, good morning to you. 92Q News Update brought to you by the OutSky 877, Ouch 911. A Baltimore County grand jury has indicted 16-year-old Keith Maurice James Jr. in the Gwin Oak murders of a 15-year-old and 9-year-old brother and sister on July 7th. He's being tried as an adult. The U.S. Department of Education and DOJ are investigating Anne Arundel County Public Schools accused in the district of violating federal privacy law by withholding information from parents about a student's gender identity. Tuskegee University has drawn mixed reaction to a new dress code banning bonnets, do-rags, and slippers in many campus areas. Leaders at the Alabama HBCU says the policy is designed to prepare students for the workplace. JB, the Ouch guy, wants to make sure you're okay, you're sleeping enough, and you're eating right. 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It's 77 degrees, mostly cloudy. The clouds will stick around a little bit today because showers and thunderstorms are in the forecast, and we even got a flood watch. 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

ice to chill. Damn. They tryna cover it up like a quilt. 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That's just how I do the sauce and the spill. 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

0: Of course, this is the Quicksilver Morning Show right here on 92Q. Myself, Chop, Shea Parker, baby.
1: Good morning. Happy hump day.
0: Happy hump day. Happy R&B Wednesday. And yesterday, you know, now I know why my flight was delayed. Tornado. Again.
1: Yeah, you know, the weather is insane. Sometimes it's a hurricane. Sometimes it's a tornado. And sometimes it's an earthquake. You just never know.
0: It's too damn early for all this.
1: Right.
0: I tell you what's crazy, as we just get back, I'm already planning to be on this one voyage 2026 already. If you have not booked your cabin yet, and once again, this is happening October 26th through November 1st aboard Virgin Voyages Resilient Lady. That is the top of the line, where it's normally $1 zillion a person. They're starting cabins for only $1,700 per person. And when I say we're so amazing, that's food included, drinks included, T.I. performer included, Rick Ross performer included, Keith Sweat, D.L. Hughley, all included. Beach Barbecue with Anthony Anderson and Cedric the Entertainer, all included. Quicksilver DJing, my birthday party on the cruise, all included.
1: I honestly feel we all need a vacation at this point.
0: I'm trying to tell you, party with a purpose, y'all. Once again, October 26th, November 1st, man. 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You know for a fact this is going to be a vibe. Don't say I ain't tell you. That's all I'm going to say.
1: Well.
0: Mm-hmm. Now you know. But if there's anything you want to vent about, give us 5 minutes. We'll find out exactly what.
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1: Give a round of applause for Mayor Brandon Scott, ladies and gentlemen.
2: Mayor Scott. 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
3: Mayor Scott.
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1: Ellen.
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1: Ellen
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1: don't have a show. 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
1: 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Traffic.
2: Yeah, Baltimore 92Q traffic brought to you by Compassion International. The latest situations on the roadway, debris reported in the roadway on 95 northbound. This is at Route 22 up in Aberdeen this morning. A couple accidents we watching in East Baltimore, two of them actually. One over by Hopkins on Washington in between the Monument and Orleans Street. Also Harford Road at Bonaparte. Broadway, we got reports of an accident. As we looking at one as we hop back on 95 northbound just before Russell Street, where that one has been moved to the right shoulder. Also, things are actually slow moving towards the Fort McHenry Tunnel on 95 southbound, in which 895 really jammed up here with traffic, in which we've got debris reported in the roadway on the outer loop of the Beltway just after Liberty Road, causing slow traffic out there. Imagine a child in extreme poverty waiting over 365 days to be sponsored in there. Today, become a Compassion sponsor now. 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I'm Dre Johnson. 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

0: Tasha.
1: What's up?
0: It's good to have you on the show, you know.
1: I'm glad to be here.
0: I never thought that this would happen.
1: You know what? Everything is possible in life.
0: Everything is possible. Yes. And you are showing the girls that. But how do you feel about your name not only being on all the tizzoos and stuff, as soon as I say, oh, Tasha K, I say, oh, who is that? The messy girl? The girl that says, how do you feel about your name and messy being in the same sentence?
1: I'm messy. I am messy. I don't know why people be trying to act like they ain't messy.
0: Are you aware?
1: I am aware.

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1: Quicksilver, Shea Parker, Porkchop.
0: You need to wake up.
1: Yeah. 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
1: Can I tell y'all something?
0: Tell me anything you want. I don't give a damn what it is.
1: Yesterday was a flood warning, right?
0: Mm-hmm.
1: I swear to y'all, on everything I love, the first time I ever was like, y'all think we in a tornado or hurricane right here, right now?
0: We were.
1: It was weird.
0: No, it ain't a weird. It was. It because was an actual tornado.
1: It rained. It stopped for maybe 20 seconds, and then all hell broke loose.
0: The tornado hit.
1: I said, well, Jesus is going to come up the village first. I didn't know.
0: Hey.
1: And Dallas was like, he was like, are you coming upstairs? I was like, for what? I'm scared. I'm in the living room just playing Call of Duty, and here he come. Well, I want to sit down here with you.
0: He want to be with Dad.
1: And then we was listening like, I said, cut everything off. You know, I'm old school. Cut the game off, TVs, and then you could just hear it.
0: Mm-hmm.
1: I was like, oh, my God.
2: I think I was napping. Nah. I missed all of this.
1: Oh, man, it was crazy.
0: It happened. I'm going to tell you exactly. My DJ school starts at 7, so I'm going to say it started around 6-ish, it felt like, a little bit.
1: Yeah.
0: Then that's when, the ruckus came. When I say the ruckus, yep. Shay, the ruckus.
1: Wu-Tang.
0: Then I got a little, y'all didn't get the alert on your phone?
1: Yeah.
0: Oh, I got the alert on my
2: phone. I don't like loud storms.
0: It sent an emergency alert to your phone saying, hey, there's a tornado currently in progress. Please find shelter. Go to the lowest part of your house. If you're outside.
2: Oh, wow.
1: Yeah.
0: I mean, and then what they call it? EAS test.
1: Yeah.
0: It came across the radio and everything. Matter of fact, because Diva was on, I was listening to me mixing. So definitely around 6 o'clock. So then it stopped. All the radio stations said, look, please find shelter.
1: Yeah.
0: Go to the lowest place in your house. If you're driving, pull over, seek safety. The tornado is actively here. I was driving while this was happening. So I put my hazards on. I'm listening. I ain't one of the people.
2: Ain't nobody told me nothing.
0: I don't know how this do this.
1: Where else you going to wake up in Kansas?
0: So I pull over on the side of the road. But then I said to myself, I don't want to be stuck on the side of the road.
2: Why is that the instruction?
0: I just kept driving with my hazards on. Because you couldn't see, Shay. You couldn't see at all. I mean, you literally couldn't see. So then I literally got all the way to the day of my school, and I pulled over, and then I sent the alert out to all my students, like, hey, I understand it's running late today. I completely understand. So,
1: the whole world.
0: We still had
1: class. Whole world shut down. Quick and easy DJ school.
0: Yes.
1: Come on.
0: So
1: come on and learn this stab.
0: Crazy thing is, all my students still showed up. They all maybe 10, 15 minutes late, but I wasn't, you know how it is. But yes, that tornado actively hit us yesterday. So anybody who was out in that tornado, you know for a fact this was something different.
1: All I could think of was doo doo doo doo doo.
0: What's that?
1: Oh my God. What? You don't know that noise?
2: I don't know that noise either.
1: Ready?
0: Hold on. Oh, is that Batman?
2: I'm lost.
0: That's da-da-da-da-da-da-da Batman. Do it again.
1: No!
0: One last time.
2: Not do it again.
0: One last time.
1: Are you ready?
0: We'll go to commercial.
2: I don't think you're doing it.
0: That's not
1: Wizard of Oz. Yes,
0: it is. That's not Wizard of Oz.
1: Oh my God. You know
2: they're
1: gonna call. You know they're gonna call.
0: That is not Wizard
1: you
0: of Oz.
1: You know they're gonna call.
0: I know Wizard of Oz, and I know Oz.
1: That's the bike. When she on the bike, when the tornado happens.
2: I guess.
1: Oh my God.
0: It don't sound like that. It was a lot slower.
1: First of all, I am not the damn tornado. Right. I didn't cast to make the noise for the tornado, but that's the sound.
0: That's the high sound.
1: But oh my
0: now
1: God.
0: I understand the Wizard of Oz and I understand Oz, the white version and the black version, we call it.
1: Dorothy and the Tin Man right here in front of me.
0: But nothing about that, man. 7 a.m. Be here for the Swift Mix. How I go against
1: y'all?
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3: Damn.
2: What I tell you all the time. I tell them all the time. Anything I say, do yourself a favor and fact check it. Anything. And
1: you lie way more than I lie.
2: Give me one.
3: There are times when Quick isn't lying and we fact check him and he's telling the truth.
2: And you be like, damn.
1: Well, since when?
3: But it's only
2: name
3: because
2: name
3: you've
2: once.
3: Lied so much.
2: Name once.
1: Lie,
2: give me
1: lie,
2: one.
1: Lie, lie, lie.
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Phenomenal. What up, boo-boo? Junie Joints, love to smile. Kia, I see you. Brandy, Cuzzo, Splinter Truck 85. We're gonna do a lot of hand dancing tonight. Yeah. Big shout out to all my brothers out there.

0: place bankrolls for the most mixed beat by DJs from Baltimore. Like, listen, this is the new bankrolls. You agree?
1: This is not yet. I wouldn't say yet.
0: Nah.
1: They did a great job. I'm not.
0: Nah.
1: Listen, Raw Lee is Raw Lee. Oh, that's man, all we can say. Let's say that. Let's do that.
0: But this beat, damn. This make me go damn.
1: This make you want to be like, wait a minute.
0: Let me blend some. As we wrap up, of course, the Swift Mix inside the Quicksilver Morning Show in the Q, Shea Parker. Remind everybody who that was doing the blend.
2: It's the moment.
0: Come on now, blend, man.
2: The icon.
0: Mm-hmm. Mm-hmm.
2: The legend.
0: Mm-hmm. Mm-hmm.
2: The energy.
1: Willa Wan Waza.
2: Crowned by the Crown Awards as DJ of the Year.
1: I need to get it one more game.
0: Mm-hmm.
2: And baby, he's still the only pimp running this town. Ladies and gentlemen, here he is, getting you through another hump day, Mr. Johnny Dazwell.
1: Thanks, sis.
2: You're welcome.
0: I got a shout out to our chief engineer, Carl, because I was walking through this hallway just now. You know what he was saying to me?
1: What he said?
0: Quick.
3: Can't believe you didn't realize that was Wizard of Oz speak.
0: I said, get out of here,
1: listen,
0: Carl. Get out of here.
1: Hey, yo, three people said, Carl, what? Three people texted me while I was walking over here and set up. Was like, I don't know that.
0: Yeah, nah, Carl, talk.
3: Hey, quick, I can't believe you didn't realize that was Wizard of Oz, Carl.
1: Come on, yo.
0: Now, if anybody has no idea what we're talking about, by the way, we were talking about how yesterday there was a real-life tornado. This is not, like, made up. There was a tornado in Maryland. It's right here.
1: Yep.
0: Tornado. And as we were in it, Chop said, it sound like this. And I could not guess what that was.
1: And you, well, you know, movies I don't know. All the time.
0: I'm movie buff, but that's not how it sounds.
1: Can't believe, yeah, man.
0: It don't sound exactly like that.
1: Pull it up on YouTube.
0: I don't feel like pulling up on YouTube.
1: Yeah, uh-huh. I bet you don't, Joe Jackson.
0: All right, man. Shout out to our chief engineer, Carl, because he said, quick, I can't believe you didn't know that was the balls.
1: What's wrong with him?
0: Shut up, Carl.

0: never seen him in person. Hilarious.
1: Yes.
0: But he's coming to the hall at Live on Sunday, August 9th. You can be in there laughing. You plus one with Cedric the Entertainer if you can win at Think Quick.
2: It'll be my first time seeing him.
0: He's hilarious. You're going to love it.
2: All right. So I'll give you a word. You'll have to sing that exact word in a real actual song in under 5 seconds, three rounds. If you win, you're going to see Cedric the Entertainer. Start calling us right now. Think Quick, 410-481-9292.
0: I sound chop.
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1: Give a round of applause for Mayor Brandon Scott, ladies and gentlemen.
2: Mayor Scott.
3: Yes, he go to every show.
4: Oh,
3: he be
4: go.
3: On Oprah. He be on Ellen. But he
1: Ellen.
3: Don't ever bring
1: Ellen don't have a show no more, man.
4: It wasn't until Quick told me he banned you from Baby Oil that I said, all right, I can come in the studio.
3: Yo, you're, hey, okay. You know what's funny?
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3: You know what's funny?
5: Commercial.
3: Your comedy is surpassed by your wit.
1: Man, Brad, it's
3: got
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3: over there and DJ. 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
6: In Baltimore, 92Q traffic brought to you by the law office of Pete Angelos. Looks like Ritchie Highway northbound as you move towards Furnace Branch Road is actually closed due to emergency utility work out in Glen Burnie. And actually, this is in between 8th Street and Furnace Branch Road. 32 westbound, we're dealing with this accident in Fort Meade. This is at 198. And it looks like 21-minute delays due to stop-and-go traffic backed up from 175. As you hop on the BW Parkway southbound, moving towards Arundel Mills Boulevard and NSA, traffic is actually slow as we are watching slow-ups here on the Beltway. And this is the outer loop of the Beltway, especially from Harford Road towards Providence Road on the top side. And then as you move west towards Liberty Road and then 70 to Triple Bridges, more slow-ups on the Baltimore Beltway. Maryland's Pete Angelos lawsuits, justice for you, malpractice, personal injury, or if you're affected by asbestos or mesothelioma, visit angeloslaw.com or call 410-649-2000. 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
1: Are you serious?
2: I'm so excited.
1: I know who it is.
3: You know who it is?
2: Of course he knows. He doesn't tell us anything.
3: I want to know. Don't tell me either. I'd rather wait.
0: All right.
2: Well,
0: I'll tell you.
2: You just said you wanted to know.
3: No, I didn't.
0: At 8 a.m. tomorrow, everybody will know.
3: No.
0: Chop. It is.
3: Ooh, I like that person.
0: And.
3: Ooh, I like them people.
2: Don't annoy me. I really do want to know.
3: Oh, you don't know for real?
2: No, I don't know.
3: Damn. But
2: I
3: you
2: mean,
3: know.
2: I haven't been here. I was in Miami.
3: For
2: me
3: one
2: too.
3: Day, yo, calm down.
2: It wasn't for
3: you
2: one day.
3: For
2: don't play with me. It wasn't for two days either.
0: We'll all find out together.
2: You're a hater.
3: Tomorrow. Let's hit birther.
0: But right now, it is Think Quick Time. You already know how to play, so we don't have to give you the rules because you know already, because every time we see you, you remind us that you know already and you want to play. So
2: well,
0: call us now.
2: Only if you want to see Cedric the Entertainer. 410-481-9292.
4: Good morning.
0: All right, what's your name? Where you call it from?
4: Hollywood, from over west.
3: Hollywood, swinging.
2: Your first word is man. M-A-N, man.
4: Mm-hmm. I got a man that I think I'm going to love forever.
0: All right, okay. Hollywood, all right. Man.
3: Okay.
0: You like it, we love it, Hollywood.
4: No, I didn't.
3: Yeah, you did it.
0: We're not judging you, bro.
3: Right.
0: Love is love.
2: I mean, it's only, but, you know, so right. many types of songs.
3: But I'm
2: sing.
3: Thinking Hollywood was tough, and he would have said M-E-T.
0: He like told some other man.
2: Well, maybe, you know, a little D4L, I'm the man.
3: Right, something.
2: I'm
3: right.
2: the man.
3: He
2: okay.
3: picked Rocker.
2: All right, Hollywood.
3: Yeah, thank you.
0: Thank you.
3: Thank you.
0: Hollywood, like, leave me alone. Sorry, sir. Go ahead, Hollywood.
2: Your second word is thing. T-H-I-N-G. Thing.
4: It's just one thing that got me tripping. Mm-hmm. This is one thing that got
3: yeah,
4: me tripping.
3: Boy, we find out Hollywood's the R&B king.
0: Yeah, Hollywood, boy. I tell you, Hollywood.
3: Singing them songs.
2: Miguel, sure thing, was right there as well.
3: A lot of things. A lot of things.
2: Your last and final word is right. R-I-G-H-T. Right.
4: I like the way you shake it right there, right there.
0: Hollywood gonna shake it, boy.
3: That's
0: he gonna shake
3: do.
0: That one thing. He got him tripping.
2: You know
0: he
2: what?
0: Got a man that was up.
3: Hollywood is sexy.
2: Congratulations.
3: Sexy Hollywood.
4: Hey. Yeah, I chop real quick.
0: My man said you're entertaining. He gonna be at the hall at Live Sunday, August 9th.
3: Radio.
0: You taking your homeboy with you?
4: Yeah.
0: Hey, Hollywood, it's all love, man. It's all love. Congratulations.
4: Hey, listen, it was just about the top of the head. You heard me.
3: I'm yeah, heard now, I'm gonna throw in, don't throw in some slang now. You heard me.
0: You heard
3: I'm
0: me.
3: Man.
0: We on man time.
3: Right.
0: No, we not. So congratulations,
2: I'm
0: bro.
2: Crying.
0: We just having fun with you, man. Trying to make you get your laugh on early because Cedric the Entertainer is at the hall on Sunday, August 9th, and you in there plus one. You and your man.
3: And them.
0: And them.
3: Your right hand.
0: Hollywood, hold on 1 second so we get your information, bro.
4: All right.
0: Oh, that was funny,
3: man.
0: Shapewalk, what do you have coming up next?
2: Okay, I hate to down the mood just a little bit, but there's new audio of a call potentially linked to Nolan Wells' case, and a black woman who's also an audio engineer has cleaned that audio up. 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
14: 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And strong storms swept across Maryland and the Baltimore Metro Tuesday, bringing damaging winds, flash flooding, and downed trees. More than 30,000 BGE customers lost power. A tornado was confirmed on the Eastern Shore, and flights of BWI were delayed for hours. A suspected serial flasher accused of exposing himself while running through Southeast Baltimore streets has been arrested in Harford County. Jason Morgan, 49, faces 3 charges. And is being held without bond. Baltimore County Police are investigating a double shooting in Rosedale. 2 men ages 19 and 25 were critically injured early Tuesday on Parham Circle. In sports, the Tigers shut out the Orioles 14-0. They really did that Tuesday night in Detroit. The Ravens open training camp practices today in Owings Mills. 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They make sleep easy. The sun is shining bright this morning. We are at 69 to 70 degrees out. All depending on where you're at this morning. Sunshine and highs will actually go up in the mid-80s today. 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I'm Dre Johnson. 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

0: Tasha.
1: What's up?
0: It's good to have you on the show, you know.
1: I'm glad to be here.
0: I never thought that this would happen.
1: You know what? Everything is possible in life.
0: Everything is possible. Yes. And you are showing the girls that. But how do you feel about your name not only being on all the tizzoos and stuff, as soon as I say, oh, Tasha K, I say, oh, who is that? The messy girl? The girl that says, how do you feel about your name and messy being in the same sentence?
1: I'm messy. I am messy. I don't know why people be trying to act like they ain't messy.
0: Are you aware?
1: I am aware.

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They tryna get back on the net. I'm tryna get back in the flesh. Yeah.

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6: Say, probably what you got.
7: All right, it's so important that we keep talking about this Nolan Wells case.
8: Amen.
7: I'm going to give you an update in a second, but first, let's talk about Cassie. She just had a major win in court. You may remember me telling you about how she moved out of the country, but actually had to come back to fight a lawsuit brought against her by one of the male escorts her and Diddy hired during their relationship together. Mm-hmm. Now, this male escort, his name is Clayton Howard, and he accused Cassie of drugging him and giving him an STD. He also accused her of secretly aborting his child. Wow. Pretty serious allegations, but a judge threw every single claim out that he brought against her. Now, there is a little bit of wiggle room for him to amend some of those claims and refile them. Howard sued both Cassie and Diddy. Now, I don't know what's happening with his lawsuit against Diddy specifically, but as far as Cassie, all of those claims are out. So hopefully she'll be able to leave ghetto America again and go back to the country she's living in and raising her child in right now. It kind of sucks to have to deal with this, especially after the federal trial and having to testify and all, like,
9: that's a lot.
8: The punishing.
7: Leave the lady alone.
9: Punish.
7: Also, too, sir, you were hired.
8: And why was his name?
7: You knew what was going on.
8: Why was his name the Punisher?
9: You know why.
7: You know why.
9: You know why.
8: Next story, Chef.
7: And you know why. You know why Diddy hired him, too. It all made sense after that video.
9: I can't even hear take that on the song no more, because I think one thing now.
8: The Punisher. That was
10: really his name, by the way, guys.
7: I cannot. All right, let's move on. Congratulations may be in order for Beyonce, because she is reportedly now the sole owner of Sir Davis, the whiskey that she helped launch with Moët Hennessy 2 years ago. Yes, so one thing about Beyonce, she is definitely always playing the long game. They launched in 2024, and now with her being the sole owner, you already know what type of bag that's bringing in. I mean,
8: I do like it.
7: One thing about her and Jay, I don't know much. I don't know much about Jay-Z and Beyonce personally, but one thing I do know is that they're going to get to that

0: bag. Mm-hmm. And as one of my favorite podcasters, Deontay Carr, would say, Jay-Z hate a protest. Okay? Hate the protest. Anyway, let's keep this thing moving and talk about the Nolan Wells case. Now, there is new audio that is potentially linked to the case. Now, this audio is reportedly of a call to a company called CETO, which is a towing company for boats. Now, this call reportedly came in around 4 o'clock the afternoon that Nolan Wells went missing. A black woman who is also an audio engineer has cleaned up that call so that we can hear it more clearly. Now she explains in her social media posts what she actually did, what tools she used. According to her, this audio has not been enhanced in any way with AI. She also said that she focused primarily on the background noise versus the actual call, and I'm going to let you hear it.
1: Hey, we're at the west tip of Horn, and our bilge pump stopped working. We're sinking. Can you all please come? We have a membership.
2: I know a lot of people couldn't understand anything. I heard, get that up. He's dead, bot. I also heard, is he really dead? I also heard, did you kill him? You killed him. Like, that's exactly what we heard.
0: So there's actually a breakdown. This audio engineer also broke down the timestamps of those 30 seconds. Now, the entire call was a little over 5 minutes. So you can hear that full call over at quicksilvershow.com. But that 30 some seconds, at 2 seconds, someone says, can we cover it up?
2: Mm.
0: Then at 3:19, someone says, yeah, I thought all about that. At 6 seconds, someone says, you killed him. At 8 seconds, someone says, he's already dead. At 11 seconds, someone yells, Nolan. 14 seconds, Nolan, wake up. Then at 17 seconds, someone says, Wyatt, we are assuming, or as we know right now, was one of the young men that was on the boat Nolan. Then at 28 seconds and 29 seconds, you can hear that part pretty clearly. Someone says, get up, get the F up. And then at 35 seconds,
2: so the one,
0: which was very, very short and very, very faintly, you can barely hear it. According to this audio engineer, someone says, Nono's really dead now. And Nono was Nolan's nickname.
2: And I heard the name Bart.
0: Yes. Yes. And Bart was actually at, damn it, Bart, 31 seconds. Now, this is also pretty crazy because Ben Crump made a post, I believe it was on Instagram and also on Threads. I saved it. And apparently, Nolan's mom is also a healthcare provider, mm-hmm, as well as a content creator. But people have actually been going to her review page and posting bad reviews of this lady. Star.
2: Just to get business away from her.
0: Trying to damage her reputation.
3: That's crazy.
0: And I truly hope, and I don't even know if she has the bandwidth for this, I truly hope she is planning to sue those folks for defamation or for slander all individually. And I hope whatever that review site is, the owner or the administrator just stops reviews on her page like at this time, because that's crazy for a grieving mother to even have to deal with.
3: Like, why you lose your son and you want to mess up her name? Like, she
0: like,
3: did
0: take
3: something.
0: Take race out of it. Right. Does that make any sense?
3: That don't even make sense.
2: In court, the whole game with any lawyer tell you is discredit the person, or discredit the witness, or discredit. So once they're discredited, people don't believe anything moving forward.
3: But that's what I'm saying. That don't have nothing to do with what happened.
2: You're right.
0: Well, of course, we're going to keep you updated on this case. We're going to keep saying his name. Absolutely. And keep fighting for justice. There really is no justice. It's just us. Get these stories at quicksilvershow.com.
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1: Mm-hmm. You already know Monday through Friday, 10 a.m. to 3 p.m. I got you covered with a whole lot of power. And I'm bringing some of your favorite celebrities along for that ride, too. Like the latest, Miguel.
2: What's up, Persia? 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
1: And Wale.
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13: Baltimore traffic, 92Q traffic, that is, brought to you by the law officer, Pete Angelos. Here we go, an accident we're watching. This is on 895 southbound, right at Boston O'Donnell Street. Traffic is crawling from Pulaski Highway. Emerson Avenue, this is at Old Frederick Road, is actually blocked due to a fallen tree as you move around on Frederick Road eastbound. But this is out in Catonsville. We're dealing with a water main break as you move towards Old Frederick Road this morning, as we're dealing with a vehicle fire on the outer loop of the beltway on the top side, somewhere around Harford Road and Parent Parkway. Watch out for debris moved here to the right shoulder of the beltway, the outer loop, this time as we go towards the southwest side at 295. That's the BW Parkway here this morning, as we're dealing with slow up southbound on the BW Parkway, moving towards Arundel Mills Boulevard. 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

0: Happy hump day. And once again, thanks for waking up with the Quicksilver Morning Show right here on the Q. We are going commercial free. But what's been trending over the last day or so is this new Tuskegee University updated dress code. In case you've been under a rock or like Man Shay traveling, I'll just give you a quick overview. As of 2026, in the classrooms, cafeterias, et cetera, bonnets, yes, ladies, bonnets that you wear, and some fellas, believe it or not, are banned. Do-rags, especially you New Yorkers, I'm gonna wear your waves, banned. Bedroom shoes,
1: good,
0: banned. Now, that's not just that. In general spaces, they're saying anything revealing clothing is banned. Also, cell phone use prohibited while inside classroom unless authorized by professor. If not, you will be put out of classroom. Once again, banned.
2: And put the pajama pants on the ban list. Banned. Too.
1: I think they are on there.
0: It is. It is. So bedroom shoes and clothes. So pajamas, bedroom shoes, do-rags, and bonnets are now banned at Tuskegee University. And they're saying they're trying to prepare people for the professional world, for the real world. Because unfortunately, when you go to your job, you can't have one, a bonnet, a do-rag, your bedroom shoes, your pajamas, et cetera, et cetera. Now, I've been waiting to say this when you're on the air because I understand this is happening in college. And a lot of people have their own opinion, which we'll touch on in just a second. But, you know, this don't start in college. This starts, y'all don't have high school age kids yet. There's a thing right now that 12th grade students, well, that's what you every day. There's a thing with 12th grade students where mm-hmm. it's an in thing. And I didn't realize this until my son Antonio, who just graduated, headed to Morgan. Mm-hmm. In 12th grade, this is when it starts. So in 12th grade, they say all the upperclassmen in high school now, they start not caring. Because right now it's like, it's almost not cool to care. That's undergrad. You want to show off your clothes. So them 12th graders, and if anybody's in your car, you know what I mean. They go to school daily with Crocs and or bedroom shoes, pajamas and or hooping shorts.
1: Slides.
0: They really dress. So by the time they get to college, it's like we've been doing this for a whole year before college, and it's acceptable. It's
2: honestly
0: completely acceptable in high school right now.
2: It blows my mind because I remember high school.
0: It was a big deal.
2: Yeah, and going into college, especially at Howard, no, we was stepping.
0: Nope.
2: We was wearing heels to class. I mean, wearing flats so that you could walk up the hill. And
0: Shay,
2: when you get
0: old.
2: Up to the hill, before you walk into the building, you got to put your heels on. The most casual you probably caught a Howard student or a Morgan student mm-hmm. or a Coppin
0: student yep.
2: is leggings, a college sweatshirt and Uggs.
0: You
2: that's
0: sound like
2: about
0: auntie.
2: As the casualest that you were going to
0: like
2: get
0: what?
2: With us.
0: You sound like auntie right now.
2: Wow.
0: I'm telling you,
2: and
0: that is a new
2: thing. Here's the thing. I'll be honest, because I'm not really big on respectability politics, right? Because mm-hmm. sometimes I'm like, with a young lady and being a black woman, sometimes if I haven't done my hair or if I'm in a funk, sometimes what's underneath that bonnet is more disrespectful than the bonnet.
0: But unfortunately, you can't do that.
2: If you're, you know, if I see a young lady in the airport with a bonnet on, she got rollers in her hair, or if I see her just, you know, at the gas station or hopping out, you know, to get diapers or something from the store real quick, I'm fine with that. But once I started seeing these things in restaurants,
0: yep.
2: and I started noticing that the young people were kind of wearing them as a part of the outfit. Like the edges are laid, but the bonnet is on. And now I'm seeing the pajama pants and the, we taking this a little too far.
1: I'm with Shay 100%. When I went to Coppin in 35 BC.
0: Man, that was a long time.
1: It was still, like, you still wore the wear and looked the part.
0: Mm-mm.
1: And I don't get it. I just
2: we're
1: don't
2: the generation
1: get it.
2: That was wearing business attire to the club. Like, we had on pencil
1: right,
2: skirts
1: right,
2: and
1: right,
2: rounds
1: right.
2: on pumps. Yeah, okay.
1: I can't even
0: Jay-Z
1: remember.
0: Jay-Z changed
1: that.
0: Clothes.
1: Okay.
2: But blazers,
0: but
2: all of that.
0: And I
1: remember Edens?
0: It's so
1: you
0: crazy.
1: You had to put that on
0: Edens
1: a little
0: and
1: bit.
0: Red Maple. You couldn't
1: yeah,
0: get there without no.
1: Had to be casual.
0: Had to have one to button up. And it's crazy. My son Antonio, he was actually going to come in this morning, but he, long story short. But I wish he was here this morning to speak on this, because he is actually the generation that this affects. It's not quick chop and shave. We're auntie and onk right now. For this new current generation of 18 to 21-year-olds, it is completely the thing. And I was so mind blown. Like, when I go speak at these schools, I'm like, wow, these kids, like, is it pajama day or something? And I mean, my son said, no, that's how you know you're upperclassmen. We identify the upperclassmen by the ones who come to school. And once again, I think if Tuskegee wants to implement this, this has to start before. This has to start in high school, because for some reason, if this becomes a thing, which it is right now, for 12th grade students, it's like this is a sign that we made it. Like 9th through 11th, you got to prove yourself. By 12th grade, I'm the man. I'm the woman. I'm Shay. I'm quick. I'm chap. I don't have to now. We laugh at the people that's coming to school, like Shay just said, dressed up. Because now you trying to, you as they say, you doing too much.
1: But that started at home.
2: Wow.
0: So, and
1: it always the starts 12th at graders, home, everything.
0: The 12th graders now are coming to school. Because I mean, my daughter, she was like, Tonya, why are you running? Like, you can tell you still young. Like, that's the thing. So here's my question, our question this morning.
2: Madness.
1: Like, that's crazy.
0: This is almost like a two-part question, and that's why I was waiting for us to be live with this, is that your thoughts on this Tuskegee University new, you know, band, in case you just tuned in, and they're saying, as of this new school year, no do-rags, no bedroom shoes, no pajamas, no bonnets for ladies and fellas. Your thoughts on this? But the part two to this is like, if you have somebody that's in high school right now that's listening, that's headed, because this affects the 12th grader that's graduating and that's headed to Morgan this year, right, or Tuskegee this year.
1: Because when all of the colleges do it, then what?
0: What conversations are you having? Are you having these same issues? Because in my household, my 18-year-old son, unless he's DJing a party, then he get fly. But if he had to like go to class or something, even when he's taking these pre-classes going to Morgan, he dresses a certain way, and then when it's time to DJ, he puts on the drip, as they call it. But when it's time for class, it's like they don't care, and this is their thing. Your thoughts on this right now. Call us up.
2: 410.

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That's just how I do the sauce and the spill. These know how I pop it for real. These

0: Happy hump day, and thanks again for waking up with the Quicksilver Morning Show right here on 92Q, me, Pork Chop, and Shay, talking about this Tuskegee University updated dress code for 2026. No bonnets, no do-rags, no pajamas, no bedroom shoes, et cetera, et cetera. But the part I was just trying to explain to Shay and Chop, this is not just about Tuskegee for me. This is starting in high school, and I know my son Antonio, as he was graduating his 12th grade year, they had this whole thing that they just stopped caring. It's like 9th through 11th grade, you put some clothes on. At 12th grade, it's like it's a sign of passage. Like, now we don't have to dress nice. We can now just come in here with our do-rags, pajamas, and Crocs.
1: And it used to not be like
0: that. It wasn't. And when I was at City, I couldn't wait to get fresh. My 12th grade year, I was driving.
1: I mean,
0: so I had to be fresh.
1: You know, Even in high school and college, I'm talking, we were dressing to go to class, eyeshadow, no lash, eyeshadow and lip gloss. That's it.
2: I really think it started, this whole look was the hoodie. The hoodie in 100 degree weather was the first item of this change. Yeah.
1: Yeah.
2: And I'm going to go ahead and say this. In Baltimore, you can be mad if not. I think it was a city thing first. And then everybody else started doing it.
0: City as in Baltimore,
2: not
0: city.
2: Yeah, not city.
0: Not my high school, C-I-T-Y. C-I-T-Y. Okay. Yeah,
2: even though it's in the city, but okay, gotcha. You know, I really think there was a city thing.
0: Mm-hmm.
2: And then it branched
0: the
2: out
0: county.
2: Into the suburbs.
0: Gotcha.
2: Because you know the suburbs want to be the city so bad.
0: True that. All right, your thoughts on what's happening and with this whole new dress code. Call us up now.
1: 410-481-9292.
3: Good morning.
0: Your thoughts?
3: So, my opinion on it is basically with Tuskegee, because I go to work and I see some crazy stuff, and it all starts with high school. Like, we all wear the pajamas, the bonnet. It just be done. But the bonnet, underneath the bonnet, is disrespectful. Just put a scarf on, a turban, something to be more presentable.
0: Here's my question, if you don't mind. When did this get so popular? Because like I say, my son, he just graduated 12th grade, so I just noticed it over the last 2 years. Has this been a thing? Because all of us listening, I mean, all of us on air, we've been out of high school a long time. Some longer than
3: others. Okay, so I'm about to tell my age. So I graduated in 2019, and when I got to high school in 2015, they were doing it then.
0: Right, that's crazy. And it's the 12th graders, right?
3: Yep, 12th graders. And then, like, if the 11th graders had, like, an early release thing, they were considered the upper classmen, too, so they would wear anything that they wanted to wear.
0: That's crazy. All right, thank you so much. This is starting a high school game. Quicksilver Morning Show.
3: Good morning, everybody. How are you?
1: Good morning.
0: Your thoughts on the Tuskegee University new dress code?
3: So I agree with the university dress code because I work at an university right now, and the girls, when they come in there for breakfast and lunch, it's ridiculous.
0: Mm-hmm.
3: They come in pajama clothes, no underwears on, and they know they got a body, and it still be too revealing.
2: And they be fake.
1: My thing is, are you brushing your teeth? Because once I start seeing
0: that's my thought, man.
1: You don't take no shower.
2: Right.
3: They coming in there with their bonnets on, pajama pants, Crocs, pajama shorts. And I'd be like, really? And like now, my son go to Carver, and he's a junior this year.
0: Mm-hmm.
3: And they just no different than what they're doing in college right now.
0: That's what I'm trying to tell Shay and Chop. This is starting in high school. Tuskegee just catching on.
1: I'll be for real. I think it's COVID's fault. I think when COVID hit and we were inside and all of that virtual school stuff.
3: I feel like it started when my daughter graduated from City.
0: C-I-T-Y.
1: What year?
3: She graduated 22.
0: So, recently.
1: Mm-hmm.
0: Thank you so much,
3: thank y'all.
0: Mm-hmm. We just turned in, and that's our conversation this morning. It's a two-part conversation because Tuskegee University just announced they're updating their dress code for 2026 school year. No bonnets, no do-rags, bedroom shoes, or pajamas. But the part B to this is like, this is starting in high school. What conversations are we having with these young people? And your thoughts on the dress code.
1: Do you think it's right or wrong? 410-481-9292.
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0: keep your hands up.
1: You just got robbed. You just got robbed.
0: By Pork Chop.
1: You just got robbed.
0: And Shay Parker.
1: Hey, hey.
0: Quicksilver pulled out his thing.
1: What?
0: Oh, wait a minute.
1: All right. Let's close out.
2: All from Richard Klein.
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3: Well, 92Q News Update brought to you by Compassion International on this Hump Day Wednesday. And a Baltimore judge heard arguments in the legal battle between the Inspector General and Mayor Brandon Scott over access to city records for fraud investigations. A ruling is expected within 30 days. A 53-year-old man is recovering after police say he was seriously injured with a sharp object during a fight with a family member inside of a North Baltimore Giant. The suspect was taken into custody. Maryland students are showing improved in English and math, with the latest MCAT results reaching five-year highs in some grades. State officials are preparing to replace the tests with a new testing system next school year. It's not too late. There are thousands of kids waiting over a year for a sponsor, and they wait today. Sponsor Child with Compassion. Text radio to 83393. Sunny skies currently outside and 72 degrees, as temperatures will be nice today and in the mid-80s, a little cooler tonight and clear in the upper 60s. 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

0: Happy Hump Day, of course, from the Quicksilver Morning Show right here on 92Q. Myself, Chap, Shea Parker, having a conversation about this new dress code at Tuskegee University. No bonnets, bedroom shoes, slippers, do-rags, etc., etc. And as I've mentioned to Shea and Chap, if you have a high school student over the last 10, 15 years, I'm telling you, this is starting in the 12th grade. Your thoughts with this new dress code, you like it or not?
1: 410. Oh, 410-481-9292.
2: Good morning.
0: Your thoughts?
2: My thoughts, I totally agree. I think it's unacceptable. I think these kids, especially if they're going to college, this is preparing you for the real world. You can't go to work looking like that.
1: Right.
0: Big facts. And a lot of people don't look at college as work, but it's work.
2: Definitely work, and especially for parents like me. I have a daughter that's going into her senior year of college. I'm livid when I see it.
0: My son.
2: And she is out of state. Mm-hmm. So when I'm FaceTiming her and I see it, I'm livid. And I'm like, no, because I didn't allow that when she went to high school.
0: Mm-hmm.
2: They are a representation of us. And quiet as it's kept, I'm sorry, it's not quiet as it's kept. It's a black thing. It's just like when we see other races with shorts and Crocs in the wintertime, we're looking at them like they crazy.
0: Right. Yeah. Yeah. Makes sense.
1: Like,
0: makes
1: put a coat on that baby.
0: Mm-hmm.
3: And you know
2: exactly.
3: The white professors.
2: So,
3: white professors.
2: Absolutely. So they're not going to say anything, but they definitely side-eyeing us. So I think they are making the appropriate step towards the right direction.
0: Thank you so much,
3: thank
0: man.
3: You, baby.
0: Mm-hmm. They said, look at these Negroes.
3: You know they said, you ain't no Negroes.
0: They said, and I.
3: Look at them porch monkeys.
0: Crooked letter, crooked letter.
3: Mm-hmm.
0: All right, man. If you just tuned in, then that's our conversation this morning. And I really want to focus on these young people that are in high school, because I know this is a Tuskegee thing that's going viral. But, you know, my son, I had these real conversations. I got to almost tell him, like, when it was school time, like, Tony, put some clothes on. Like, he like that. I'm in 12th grade. We don't have to dress up no more. And it became a thing over the last, I'm going to say, 10, 15 years that the sign of passage once you become a 12th grader is that now start dressing like a bum. Start dressing like you don't care. Put your pajamas on, your Crocs on, keep your bonnet on. Just look crazy, because now it's like, I'm showing off that I don't care, which is unbelievable to me.
1: I hate that I'm sounding like an auntie, but it's getting out of hand.
0: It is.
1: Call us right now. We got time for one more round of calls. Do you feel like this type of dress code should be enforced everywhere, or do you got a problem with it? 410-481-9292.
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0: Get them feels. 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
1: Diva, girl, it feel like crab legs and cutwater outside.
0: Crab legs and cutwater. That's exactly what it feel like. They mixing. What? They mixing
1: Diva,
0: the cutwater with something
1: like
0: too.
1: I can't talk right now with my homegirls at the dice game.
0: It feel like a dice game outside for sure.
1: Look, and you can tell it's nice outside, Diva. I'm riding down the street, the dirt bike sound. I'm like, oh, I like this type of weather.
0: It's time, y'all. We done been through it. All that snow, we been through it. We deserve this.
2: Who just graduated high school. I remember just having to really have an argument with my son when he became a 12th grader. From 9th until 11th, he couldn't wait to wear his new Jordans and be fresh. And then 12th mm-hmm. grade comes, and it's like, all right, it's a sign of passage now. We go to school with Crocs on, hooping shorts and white tee Monday through Friday. And I'm like, yo, put some all these clothes you got.
3: Right.
2: Like, Dad, we don't have to no more. We seniors now.
4: It's not about not having to.
2: And it
4: it's about wanting to look put together and polished.
2: But you
4: remember the old saying, dress the way you want to be addressed. The world we live in, y'all love capitalism, okay? Mm-hmm. So the world that we live in, when you go in certain places, you're treated a certain way when you look a certain way. You know what my grandma used to tell me? You're not going nowhere with me looking like that.
2: And I'm glad.
4: And what's going on with your hair? And another thing.
2: Take that bonnet off.
4: She really instilled in me, and I still live by it to this day. When you look good, you feel good. And when
2: Facts.
4: You feel good, you do good. A lot of times you will see a change in just your performance and your attitude when you actually feel really good about how you look.
5: I don't remember them bonnets growing up.
2: It wasn't a thing.
5: Like,
2: it wasn't a thing.
5: 70s and 80s, I didn't see no bonnets.
2: Not in school or in restaurants.
5: Not Definitely even didn't. In the house. I don't remember my mother wearing
4: Listen,
5: no bonnet.
4: Growing up with the iPhone, when FaceTime came out, and a guy called you or FaceTimed you, especially randomly, he didn't set no FaceTime appointment, you snatched that bonnet and that scarf off so fast. You low-key didn't want nobody to catch you dead in a bonnet. Okay?
2: Not no more.
5: I ain't gonna front. Please get rid of the fake ones. I was at the store the other
4: fake ones.
5: The fake bond. I saw this little
4: well,
5: girl
4: like the,
5: with this.
4: The fake little Louis Vuitton bond.
5: It said Louis Vuitton and that. Hello
2: stop,
5: Kitty
2: stop,
5: on
2: stop,
5: it.
2: Stop, stop.
5: I was like, all right.
2: Right.
5: Stop. Just get a color. But don't you come in here with no Gucci
2: Chanel.
5: And Chanel spelled all wrong, like channel.
2: S-A-S-A-Channel.
5: It spelled like channel. Please, y'all.
2: Your thoughts, man. Call us up.
4: 410-481-9292.
6: Good morning.
2: Good morning. Your thoughts with this dress code that started in high school but now being implemented at Tuskegee?
6: It's actually, like, a good thing. They love it. Because I feel like since the quarantine, the quarantine has made everybody feel like it's okay to just dress like whatever.
4: That's what I said. We are losing the recipes.
6: I'm that type of friend that I'm overdressed for everything. I'm always overdressed because I pay money for these clothes, so I'm going to wear them.
4: Okay.
2: That's my daughter,
6: even
2: Ashton.
6: Even in middle school, like my son's middle school, their dress code was sweatpants and a t-shirt, like athletic wear.
2: And Crocs.
6: And I hate that. Yeah. Like, why they got dressed like bums?
2: I said that earlier.
4: And they're adamant about it, too.
2: Mm-hmm. Right.
6: And get mad.
2: And I put clothes
6: sorry
2: on.
6: For whatever little girl my son end up with, because he not playing none of that. Like, we already know. We look presentable when we leave the house.
2: Thank you so much, man. Quick silver morning, Cheryl.
7: Good morning.
2: Your thoughts, man?
7: I want to comment on the dress code.
2: Mm-hmm.
7: First of all, when I graduated back in the day, we didn't have to wear uniforms. But every day we came out, we wanted to be fly.
2: Same here.
7: And nowadays, it should be uniforms. Like they say, everybody should wear uniforms. So then when you go to college, you should want to be fly when you come out the door.
2: Mm-hmm. I'm with you on that,
7: I don't know what's going on with these new kids.
2: It's disgusting.
4: The fact that we had to implement uniforms.
2: Yeah.
4: That was the best part of school, to pull up in your fresh clothes.
2: Quick silver mm-hmm. morning show.
8: Yeah, good morning.
2: Your thoughts?
8: So, I once attended Tuskegee, so I'm glad that they implemented this policy.
2: Mm-hmm. Here's my question. Did this start for you in high school, though? This whole dress thing?
8: No, I never. You know, I'm older. I was in Tuskegee in 88.
2: Oh, yo, so, you chop yeah. edge. Gotcha.
8: Yeah, yeah. So, my thing is, a lot of people don't understand that, especially undergrad, is basically preparing you

0: world, and it's not really even about the education that you get, because you really don't get a lot of it until you get your master's. But I believe that it's starting even before high school. Mm-hmm. A lot of parents like it easy, and being a parent isn't easy. Mm. So there's been this compromise where, you know, I'll just allow them to do anything. And I mean, it goes beyond addressing, you know, not cleaning up your room, not, you know, being good with your hygiene. And I just think that parents are trying to, you know, get the easy way out. And it borders even neglect. But the biggest contradiction is you allow them to, you know, dress like a bum all year, right? Senior year, but then spend $20,000 on a prom.
1: How crazy that, is that?
2: Right.
1: Now, you just hit the nail on the head.
3: I don't say nothing.
1: But that makes all the sense in the world.
3: Thousands of dollars on Prada shoes, and he wearing the same slides and the same socks all week for school.
2: And he's not graduating.
3: I'm not going for it. And can't read. And can't read. Can barely add divide and multiply.
1: But you want to rent a Bentley for graduation after the prom send-off.
3: We are really losing the recipes, and we got to get back to the main plot.
1: All right, man. Your thoughts on this dress code, man. Tag us on social media, of course, at Quicksilver Show. And coming up at 9 o'clock, it is R&B Wednesday. 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
8: Mm-hmm. You already know Monday through Friday, 10 a.m. to 3 p.m., I got you covered with a whole lot of power. 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
9: 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How are you?
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9: 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You should do anime.
8: And Wale.
10: You probably wonder why I sound like this. 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
9: Baltimore 963 News Update, brought to you by Positive Coaching Alliance. And five men, including four from Glen Burnie, face federal charges in an alleged cross-country drug trafficking operation. Prosecutors say they moved drugs between California and Maryland and robbed a supply source. Baltimore residents can now get free gun locks and safes at libraries across the city through a $245,000 federal grant. Mayor Brandon Scott says secure storage is key to preventing gun deaths. Spider-Man Brand New Day could deliver one of the biggest movie openings ever, with projections calling for a $260 million to $280 million debut and a possible $300 million plus in North America. Oh my goodness. In sports, the Tigers shut out the Orioles. This is another, oh my goodness, 14-0 Tuesday night in Detroit. Ravens open training camp practices today out in Owings Mills. 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It's nice out, 73 degrees and sunny. It will be a nice hump day. Its temperatures will be in the low 80s. 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
11: 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Good morning, good morning, good morning. 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

Welcome to R&B Wednesday. We are now live on my TikTok. Pull your phone, I'll go to TikTok so you can watch as well. Just type in DJ Quicksilver. Hit that follow button, you can watch it. Quick Mix, R&B Wednesday. Can we sing this morning? Let's vibe out.

I'm gonna do a check-in right now on my TikTok. Quick Squad and everybody else live on my TikTok at DJ Quicksilver. Type in what city and state you're in right now. Checking on my TikTok. Let's find out. Quick Squad, what up? This is my favorite boo man right now here, Trap.

0: Hey, walk this in. You got to slow walk this.
1: Ooh.
0: This is R&B, R&B.
2: All I can think of on this beat.
1: Yuck.
0: That was nasty work, child.
1: That was gross.
0: How did you wrap up R&B Wednesday trying to be the Wizard of Oz, but not the Wizard of Oz?
2: Oh, man. Scarecrow the Tin Man with the Cowardly Lion and Dorothy with that little dog named Toto. Then the little munchkins. They were straight lunching on a yellow brick road. There's no way to go. Then we trotting down to the cornfield. Then it went into the roses, and it made them dozes.
0: Shout out my Quick Squad on my TikTok, Always Showing Love, Vicky Storm, Nisha Chums, Mika Gill, all my regulars, all the new people to my TikTok, welcome, welcome, as we wrap up the Quick Mix inside the Quick Silver Morning Show, by the way, right here on the Cube. Now, hey, Shay. I have a special request for my TikTok. They said Shay Parker has not did a freestyle in quite some time.
1: They didn't say that.
0: I can't make it.
1: They didn't say that.
0: Go right down to my TikTok and look in the comments. Look at the chat
2: right now.
0: They want a freestyle.
2: Wait a minute.
0: Everybody in the comments, if you agree, they want a freestyle from Shay.
1: You're not going to get one today.
0: Don't go for me. Do it for the chat.
1: No. I will not do such a thing.
0: It's not about what we like. It's about our listeners so we can... give the listeners what they want, Shay.
1: No, I'm not prepared.
0: Experience.
1: I'm not prepared to do a freestyle at this time.
0: Look at it, Chop. Am I lying, Chop? Am I lying?
2: Yeah, you lying. I ain't seen nobody say do no freestyle. One person.
0: What page are you on?
2: One person, and they ain't got no picture.
0: Keep going, keep going.
2: And their name is the doctor.
0: You're lying.
2: Period.
0: You're lying.
1: Look, no.
0: What TikTok are you on?
2: And I'm on live.
1: We're on your live right now.
0: Give Shay my phone. Look at the comments right now. Cause I don't know what page you on.
2: But remember, I don't see the comments before I got on it.
1: It's time for us to wrap this thing up because
2: Too
1: we
2: bad.
1: Have
2: so
1: a special guest
0: so
1: on the show today. And we're going to talk to her about this whole Golden Dragon closure, okay? You might have seen her on TikTok or Instagram too. Stick with us.
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4: Mm-hmm. You already know Monday through Friday, 10 a.m. to 3 p.m., I got you covered with a whole lot of power. And I'm bringing some of your favorite celebrities along for that ride, too, like the latest Miguel.
5: What's up, Persia? How are you?
4: Funny Marco.
5: Your voice is amazing. You should do anime.
4: And Wale.
6: What's up, y'all? You probably wonder why I sound like this. It's because Persia Nicole told me to do this against my will. But it's cool because she's my favorite radio person. And actually, she's not a radio person. She's a person who does radio. And I think that's very important that we understand it. And she's a Taurus. So keep on jamming, Persia Nicole. Signing out, Wale. She makes my palms blush.
7: 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And I'm hanging out with Persia Nicole, you heard? On 92Q.

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1: Hey, it's Persian, a cold power to pee, baby. 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Just kidding. 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
2: Yo, am I caller 29?
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2: Let's go!
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2: Can we go back a little bit with a little Kanye? 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
3: Mm-hmm.
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1: Hey, Jimmy, I know you don't like doing this, but you gotta bring this back. 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

0: This is the Quicksilver Morning Show right here on 92Q. Myself, Pork Chop, Shea Parker. And we have a young lady that's been going viral.
1: Yes. On Instagram, on TikTok. And she works at the beloved Golden Dragon.
2: My new job.
0: Yes, your new job. What is your name?
2: Bree.
0: AKA the viral girl from the Golden Dragons. It's saved by no ads.
1: The
0: right
1: Golden
0: now.
1: Dragon girl? Yeah, is that what people are calling
2: me? That's what
1: you?
2: They're calling me.
3: Now, Golden Dragon is closed.
2: Unfortunately.
3: And do you know the real reason of why it's closed?
2: No, so I'm hearing three different reasons. The first one was due to transfer in ownership. Mm-hmm. The second reason was due to an invalid liquor license. Mm-hmm. And then the last one, I think you guys posted it. 92Q posted something about fire.
0: Yeah,
1: the fire code violation.
0: Yeah. Well, what I'll tell you, don't speak on that part too much because I don't want you to lose your job over this. But as you are now still actively working there whenever they reopen, what made you do those videos to go viral in front of the restaurant?
2: I saw a girl in her Instagram bubble. She posted Golden Dragon messed the city up with this one. So when I seen it, I'm like, what happened? Because I go there all the time. So as soon as she said it, like, I was already on my way that way. Mm-hmm. And I got out the car. And I went to the door and I saw the signs. And I was just shocked because I'm like, oh, it's real.
1: Has Golden Dragon ever closed down before?
0: It's been over 100 years.
2: Not that I know what. So people in the comments have been saying it has been. They said like they always do this, but like I've been going there since I was 21. Mm-hmm. I'm 27 now, so I've been going there consistently.
3: And what's funny, the part that they party at is kind of fairly new because it was just soul food
0: at first.
3: That other side wasn't even there.
0: Big fact, my grandmother, rest in peace, Granny Grand, that used to be her favorite like go-to Chinese place. You got mine. So it's been open at least, I'm just exaggerating, maybe 50 plus years. It's been open for a long time.
2: Damn. That's what
0: you've
2: been saying.
0: A long time.
3: Swift used to love eating there.
1: Have you heard anything about when they might reopen or when they're going to have, you know, these violations corrected?
2: No, but I know the court date is August 3rd, and I do plan on attending.
1: To report on the court date.
2: I will. I will have a video for you guys.
0: Now, Brie, here's the most important question. You post videos of you taking a nap there, you working out there. Was that just for
1: working
0: the gram? Or were you really doing these things? Was that just for the gram? Tell us the truth. We want this.
2: It was just for the video.
1: Okay, but did you film it all one day?
2: There.
1: Right. Did you film it all in one day or did you go back like over several days? Because you had on different outfits in the video.
3: And someone's doing the day and at night, which made it slick.
2: It was different days. The night one was just one night. The last clip, I think that one was one day too. And I just switched outfits.
0: It's all good.
1: That's hilarious.
0: So we appreciate you, Brie, giving us a real update. Prayfully, they are back open. I know we're having fun with this, but at the end of the day, people, you know, they pay their bills by working there. So this is somebody's job. This is your job.
1: Golden Dragon is someone in someone's weekly routine.
0: It's
1: like, don't try to act like y'all too good for Golden Dragon. Like, y'all ain't never been.
3: It's salty.
1: Like, if one of those drinks they put you down once or twice before. See,
2: 3 to 4 business days.
0: Okay. There you go. Once again, where can we follow you and support you as well?
2: My Instagram and TikTok is Breeze Adventures, B-R-E-S, Adventures with 2 S's.
0: Gotcha. All right. Thank you so much. You've been informed. Follow her, support her, and you got to come back in once all this Golden Dragon fiasco resolves itself.
2: Thank you. Hope to see you guys soon.
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0: That to your legs can't stand. 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

0: Get them feels. 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
0: the cutwater with something
1: like
0: too.
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0: It feel like a dice game outside for sure.
1: 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I'm like, oh, I like this type of weather.
0: It's time, y'all. We done been through it. All that snow, we been through it. 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
3: Today's vitamin is focusing on accountability. Because we were talking on my TikTok earlier with Chap and Shay, talking about prayer without action is a wasted prayer. And faith without action, once again, I understand we are taught to put it in God's hands. Mm-hmm. And I believe you should put it in God's hands. You should pray about it, have faith. But after that, what are you doing? That is today's vitamin of the day. Are you holding yourself accountable? Are you actually putting some action behind that prayer? Are you actually putting some action behind that faith? Are you actually putting some action behind that luck that you're waiting on? Things happen and prayer works. But prayer without action, you can't blame God. You can't blame the man. You can't blame the universe. Nobody's hating on you. Nobody's blocking you. Nobody's gatekeeping you because that's the new thing. I'm being gatekept. No, you're not. What are you actually doing? What action are you actually doing to make yourself better in every aspect of your life? Is today's vitamin of the day. Hold yourself accountable and stop blaming everybody else for the reason why you're not winning and the reason why your success has not happened yet. For more inspiration, please follow me on all social media at DJ Quicksilver.
4: 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That's Shay like Shea Butter, but spelled C-H-E-Y.
5: 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And you can follow me.

0: at Porkchop 410 and all my Spider-Man friends. Mm. They done leaked the ending on TikTok.
1: Chicken and Beast.
0: I've been watching it 8 times already. Mm. God.
1: Hot to Messiah.
0: I can't wait. I can't believe you're not a Marvel guy.
1: Never. I don't play video games. I'm just... Don't mind me.
0: I know, that's fine. I get it. I know a lot of dudes, you know, I grew up with that don't play video games. But Marvel, yo. Marvel.
1: Sorry. Still got one brother left, man. Your friendly reminder, we got a big announcement tomorrow morning at 8 a.m. 8 a.m. 92Q End of Summer Jam announcement. Because coming to Baltimore to perform, it will be... And...
0: Can you give us one hint?
1: They're a big star.
0: Mm.
1: And they have songs that we all know.
2: Wow.
0: I got one. Where is one of the people from? That's, you know, that could be anybody.
1: I'll tell you all I'm from.
0: Don't say Earth and don't say United States.
1: Damn.
2: Well, right.
1: Because my answer was Earth.
2: We do have a post up on Instagram right now at 92Q Jams. Be more if you want to try to guess the silhouettes of
1: and
2: each artist.
1: But I will say the silhouettes, once you find out tomorrow, you'll be like, it look exactly like it.
0: Really?
1: Exactly. To a T.
0: Show me. Where your phone at?
1: Put on your phone, child.
0: Mm-hmm. Jesus Christ.
1: All right. Persian Nicole's up next, y'all. Persian Nicole's up next. Persian.

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1: What she say, yo?
0: Always be good.
1: What else she say?
0: Very close. Justice for Big Sam.
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0: down, cause they can't get up with me. 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
1: That's the gun.
0: Be lame, they go outside about these niggas. 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
0: And let's get into it around these parts. Where we at? Of course, on a Whatever You Want Wednesday, honey. Tons of things trending, but one thing that was definitely trending all throughout the day and night. I'm so sick of this weather, by the way. Whoever's in the sky messing with things, what do they call them?
4: God.
0: No, it's not God.
4: Yes.
0: They up there putting things in the sky and stuff like that.
4: Oh, you mean the Illuminati thing.
0: Yeah. Well, I wouldn't talk about that either.
4: But which one you want?
0: I don't know. It ain't God, okay? He's busy doing other things. Y'all messing with the weather around these parts. Either way, so listen, I got Pork still in here with me because I was talking about the weather yesterday. I mean, Maryland yesterday was crazy. The whole Maryland was crazy. Heavy rain, flooding. I seen somebody trying to climb through the roof of a car because of the flooding. But you said over at the village was a tornado?
4: Yeah, by the village, yes, it was. I was almost saw the Munchkin Land and little monkeys and... All I heard outside was, like, it was a real deep wind. And I told Quick earlier, it rained, it stopped for like 20 seconds, and then all hell broke loose. So I felt like it went, whatever happened, went right through there.
0: Did you get underneath the bed?
4: Nah, Dallas did. He kept asking me where I was. I was like, yo, I'm in a room. Like,
0: so you just didn't care. You was going to get taken by the tornado.
4: Take me to Oz so I can meet the dude with the hot air balloon and... Come
0: anyway,
4: on,
0: the storms produce winds of like 70 miles per hour. I guess that's what he's talking about over at the village. Flash flooding, down trees, power lines, large hail. I ain't getting no hail by me. I don't know. But at one point, it was like 26,000 people that were without electricity. BGE is still trying to get people in different counties some electricity. If you do not have it, they say they were actively working on it. And I'm just going to say this. BGE should have the best. For everything y'all want to charge us for, tomorrow y'all going to up prices and stuff like that. Y'all should have the best connection. I should never lose power.
4: So you mean to tell me around your way you didn't see no old white lady on a bike?
0: Mm-mm.
4: Sure?
0: Yeah.
4: Annie Ann wasn't there with you?
0: No.
4: You ain't hear nobody playing do do do do do do do do do do do.
0: Not at all. I was minding my business.
4: As you should.
0: You know, that was it and that was all. Either way, log on 92Q.com. If you are out of power, I got some things you need to make sure you do right now to help out the power in different situations. Yes.
4: So you mean you talking to people that's out of power?
0: Yeah.
4: Do you think they listening to the radio if they out of power?
0: What does power have to do with the radio? Your car still work, don't it? Stupid. Anyways.
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4: Power now.
0: They driving somewhere. They at the workplace right now using their power. Okay? I would be right here, 1705 Whitehead Road.
4: Okay.
5: 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Momentum is building for the college football playoff expansion, and Big Ten Commissioner Tony Petitti placed his finger on the scale at Big Ten.

0: This is the Maryland Emergency Management Agency with the coordinated test of the emergency alert system. Broadcasters are testing equipment used to warn you during an emergency. This concludes the test of the emergency alert system.
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2: 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Recently, I heard a sermon about the need to excavate before you're able to elevate. The sermon encouraged us to dig deep to remove bad habits, counterproductive decisions, destructive desires, and even a few dead memories, which will frequently haunt our decision-making powers. We were reminded that sustained elevation is dependent upon an unshakable foundation. If we are unsure about our elevation, more likely than not, it's because we are building upon an unstable foundation. And instead of shoring up our foundation through excavation, we just continue to build on insecure ground. So I want to leave you with this one thought today. It is not possible to elevate to your highest potential until you have first excavated an unreliable foundation.
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And I told you guys who to call. 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
1: What's up?
0: It's good to have you on the show, you know.
1: I'm glad to be here.
0: I never thought that this would happen.
1: You know what? Everything is possible in life.
0: Everything is possible. Yes. And you are showing the girls that. But how do you feel about your name not only being on all the tizzoos and stuff, as soon as I say, oh, Tasha K, I say, oh, who is that? The messy girl? The girl that says, how do you feel about your name and messy being in the same sentence?
1: I'm messy. I am messy. I don't know why people be trying to act like they ain't messy.
0: Are you aware?
1: I am aware.

0: Chris Breezy, Bryson Tiller, it depends. So be more excited to Q on Persian, Nicole, the power, the P, baby. And you could be outside with us as we wrap up the summer, but it depends. You got to make sure you listen. Do not miss a 92 Q in a summer jam. Big announcement. Listen, I know who's going to be there. And you definitely want to be there. Details coming tomorrow, 8 a.m. inside a Quicksilver Morning Show. Do not miss this big announcement. Matter of fact, I don't know. I might give you like a little sneak peek. A little sneak peek after 11 o'clock. I don't know.
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3: 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Be nice. 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

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Right here on 92Q.

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shit right there. It is Fly on B-More's 92 Q. I'm Persian, a cold power with a P, baby. Matter of fact, if you want to hang out with Tone, if you want to hang out with T.I., Rick Ross, and more, that could be happening on a cruise ship. Yeah, you ain't about to get this nowhere else. I got details on the way this after 11:20. It's Kehlani. Come fold these clothes real quick.

0: It's Be More's 92Q. I'm Perry Jenicole, the power to pee, baby. Okay, so let me let your body decide where you're going to be at October the 26th and November the 1st. I'm going to go ahead and say I'm going to be outside on the water, okay? I don't know what you're going to be doing, but I'm going to be outside partying with a purpose, doing it for HBCUs. They're really doing it for me and what I need for my spirit, my mind, my body, all those things. I'm going to take PTO, prepare the others, and be outside. Virgin Voyages Resilient Lady Course at One Voyage 2026. Listen, cabin started just $1,700 per person. You pick the cabin category. We're going to pick the cabin for you. And if you're like, well, Persia, what I get for this price? T.I. will be performing. Hello. Rick Ross, Keith Sweat, D.O. Hughley. It's going to be a sellaway party with DJ Kid Capri. It's going to be a vibe. Anthony Anderson will be a part of this. I mean, what more do you want? But if you want more, Cedric the Entertainer will also be there. Mr. Tenderism. I love me some him, yo. Listen, AC Barbecue and more. Cabins are selling quick. It is right around the corner. October's going to be here like tomorrow. Book yours today at ov2026.com or call 214-495-1963 to reserve your cabin today. And of course, I'll see you on the water right here for that. And when you see me outside, don't judge me. We're all having a good time, right? Uh-huh. Just after 11:27, let me check in with Drizzy real quick because he got a message for Janice.
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7: 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You was ugly. 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

0: right there, Chris Breezy, Leon Thomas, and B-More's 92Q on Persian Nicole, the power to P, baby, Ronnie Sparks, of course, on this Whatever You Want Wednesday. One thing I know you definitely want is to hang out with T.I. and his friends, because I want to do that too, okay? 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
3: What I tell you all the time. I tell them all the time. Anything I say, do yourself a favor and fact check it. Anything. And
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3: Give me one.
4: There are times when Quick isn't lying and we fact check him and he's telling the truth.
3: And you be like, damn.
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4: But it's only
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4: because
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4: you
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4: Lie.
3: Name once.
1: Give me one. 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
1: What's up?
0: It's good to have you on the show, you know.
1: I'm glad to be here.
0: I never thought that this would happen.
1: You know what? Everything is possible in life.
0: Everything is possible. Yes. And you are showing the girls that. But how do you feel about your name not only being on all the tizzoos and stuff, as soon as I say, oh, Tasha K, I say, oh, who is that? The messy girl? The girl that says, how do you feel about your name and messy being in the same sentence?
1: I'm messy. I am messy. I don't know why people be trying to act like they ain't messy.
0: Are you aware?
1: I am aware.

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1: You just got robbed. You just got robbed.
0: By Pork Chop.
1: You just got robbed.
0: And Shade Parker.
1: Hey, hey.
0: Quicksilver pulled out his thing.
1: What?
0: Oh, wait a minute.
1: All right. Let's close out.

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0: body be gripping. 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Thought the world might think fast. Victor playing there, stop capping. 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
1: How you calling my friends from the club?
0: As soon as I walk through the door,
1: what you doing?
0: Told Shredder to pull up. You put glow to pee on the track.
1: What we doing?
0: Just know it's gonna go up. Don't matter how late I be, just as long as I show up, nigga.

0: Shout out to all the baddies hanging out with us right now inside that Half and Half Mix on B-More. It's not HUQ. I'm Persian Nicole.
1: Yes, indeed. Rocking with us early, man. AJ Showtime. What's up, Chief?
0: And listen, every season is baddie season. So whatever you want to hear right now on this day, we got you covered. If it's your birthday, if we celebrating whatever anniversaries, if you just got a brand new job.
1: If you're off work, you know what I'm saying, something to vibe to, we got you covered. If you're at the job, somebody, you know what I'm saying, is plucking your last nerves.
0: Here you go.
1: Hey,
0: we can never rise as people.
1: We will
0: I was celebrating anniversaries and birthdays and new jobs, new homes. And you like,
1: I wanna make
0: if your
1: sure.
0: coworker act up, let us know so we can smack them for you.
1: I want to make sure we got all grounds Lord. Covered today. We need that.
0: All right, well, whatever you want, we on. 410-481-9292.

0: AJ.
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0: Thought we was Korean, man, the way we use these chopsticks. Thought we was some janitors, the way that we be mopping. I'm a Houston Rocket, Yao Ming, I be blocking. I be serving Yankees.
1: It's Be More Zaddy Chu Q inside that half and half mix, rolling commercial free for over an hour on this Whatever You Want Wednesday. I'm Persian Nicole.
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1: Period.
3: Can y'all play, I don't know, y'all had to decide for me. If you can play Dope Boy Fresh or that song with 2 Chainz and Kendrick Lamar. I don't know how to rephrase the title.
1: It's give it Dope Boy Fresh, okay?
3: All right.
1: That's what it sound like to me.
2: Well, hold on though.
1: What?
2: He said it wrong. He said when I, it's plural, when we,
1: yeah,
2: us,
1: already,
2: ours.
1: Already put us in there. When he said it, I already told God it was going to be some of our money too. So don't worry about it, we're taking care of. Yeah, we here. Dope Boy Fresh.

0: Have next on Be More's 92Q. I'm Purge and Nicole.
1: Yes, indeed. AJ Showtime, man.
0: What's up?
2: Hey, Purge, how you doing?
0: I'm fantastic. How you doing, boo?
2: I'm doing all right. Can we get that Petey Pablo to take your shirt off, wave around your head like a helicopter?
0: We sure can.
2: Let's do it then.
0: Let's do it then.
3: We're going to do it.

0: Get them feels. So what it feel like outside to you?
1: Diva, girl, it feel like crab legs and cutwater outside.
0: Crab legs and cutwater. That's exactly what it feel like. They mixing. What? They mixing
1: Diva,
0: the cutwater with something
1: like
0: too.
1: I can't talk right now with my homegirls at the dice game.
0: It feel like a dice game outside for sure.
1: Look, and you can tell it's nice outside, Diva. I'm riding down the street, the dirt bike sound. I'm like, oh, I like this type of weather.
0: It's time, y'all. We done been through it. All that snow, we been through it. We deserve this.
2: Town. Cannot wait for this. It's going to be colossal, honey. Details coming tomorrow, 8 a.m. inside the Quicksilver Morning Show. So make sure you hang out with them for more details right there. Also, hang out with us, because if you want to go see T.I. and his friends, we got more to Half and Half Mix in the way after 1 o'clock.
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12: 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Let's just start snapping. 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
0: It is Whatever You Want Wednesday. Hey, what you want to do? You want to go see T.I. and his friends, that royal takeover inside our summer 92Q going down at Chesapeake Employees Insurance Arena Friday, October the 16th. Mark it on your calendar. You got plenty of time to put that PTO in, prepare the others. You know what I mean? 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We got more than half the head mix in the way this after 127.
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3: Recently, I heard a sermon about the need to excavate before you're able to elevate. The sermon encouraged us to dig deep, to remove bad habits, counterproductive decisions, destructive desires, and even a few dead memories, which will frequently haunt our decision-making powers. We were reminded that sustained elevation is dependent upon an unshakable foundation. If we are unsure about our elevation, more likely than not, it's because we are building upon an unstable foundation. And instead of shoring up our foundation through excavation, we just continue to build on insecure ground. So I want to leave you with this one thought today. It is not possible to elevate to your highest potential until you have first excavated an unreliable foundation.
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Say, Sosa, what the f*** do when you get bored? 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Like Goldilocks, God, I want the porridge. 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

0: Beat More Sadie QQ inside that half and half mix. I'm Persia Nicole.
1: That is she, AJ Showtime. That is I, man.
0: Absolutely. Hey, listen, it's about to go down. That One Voyage 2026. 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Rick Ross, Keith Sweat, D.O. 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
0: That's right, if you need me, I keep it going at 3 o'clock. Just after 2, I got a couple ticket options for you. 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I got them ticket details coming up.
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3: Is there any hope in the future that Kelson and Miss Parker for real might become an item?
4: Do you like Parker? Like, is she your type?
7: She has a man.
8: He likes light-skinned girls with jet black hair.
4: He like pretty girls.
8: I am pretty girls.
3: Facts are weird.
4: That's debatable.
8: You know what? You know what's not debatable?
4: No.
8: That's not debatable.
3: We gotta wrap this up.
4: No, you know what?
8: And I might be ugly to somebody.
4: But
8: I look good to my mama and to my man.
4: You
8: okay?
4: Was ugly. I said you wasn't pretty. You're beautiful.
8: And I said,
4: you're beautiful.
3: Oh my gosh.
4: See?
2: Tickets.
9: Hey, Jimmy, I know you don't like doing this, but you gotta bring this back. The no credit check that you used to do, it really helps people. You gotta bring it back. You see, people with bad credit, you know how embarrassing it is when people got to see your credit? When you know your credit score of 490, you know you have a repo, and you know you're not going to get approved? It's embarrassing to walk in a dealership and get denied.

0: Get them feels. So what it feel like outside to you?
1: Diva, girl, it feel like crab legs and cutwater outside.
0: Crab legs and cutwater. That's exactly what it feel like. They mixing. What? They mixing
1: Diva,
0: the cutwater with something
1: like
0: too.
1: I can't talk right now with my homegirls at the dice game.
0: It feel like a dice game outside for sure.
1: Look, and you can tell it's nice outside, Diva. I'm riding down the street, the dirt bike sound. I'm like, oh, I like this type of weather.
0: It's time, y'all. We done been through it. All that snow, we been through it. We deserve this.
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3: Mm-hmm. You already know Monday through Friday, 10 a.m. to 3 p.m. I got you covered with a whole lot of power. And I'm bringing some of your favorite celebrities along for that ride, too. Like the latest, Miguel.
4: What's up, Persia? How are you?
3: Funny Marco.
5: 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You should do anime.
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6: 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She makes my palms blush.
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0: Toasted. It is Fly on B-More's 92Q. I'm Persian, a cold, a power, a pee, babe. You have a chance to go see him perform this while on a cruise ship. Like, what is... Like, that right there is such a vibe. Like, forget listening to any of your speakers. Let's go on a cruise ship and listen to this song live, along with T.I. performing live, Rick Ross, Keith Sweat, D.O. Hughley. There's going to be a sailaway party with DJ Kid Capri. Make sure you book your cabin right now for that one voyage to 2026. October the 26th and November the 1st, of course, aboard that Virgin Voyages Resilient Lady. Let's talk about that price, because everybody want to know, how much is it? 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We're going to go ahead and pick the cabin for you. 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Quicksilver will be on the boat. Ricky Smiley will be on the boat. 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And of course, I'll see you on that water right there. I'll also see you somewhere else that we about to be all outside for. You can be there for free, real easy. I'll talk details coming up.
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0: Sasha, baby, should've never on B-More's 92Q. I'm Persian, a cold, a power, a pee, baby. You should've never made any plans on October the 16th. Because we outside with T.I. and his friends. I had a royal takeover inside our summer 92Q. 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We're about to take over that spot right there. 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But of course, you can also log on to Ticketmaster.com. The tickets are available right now. So get free tickets from us and get some tickets somewhere else. See which tickets is better. And we outside with it. T.I. and friends. Matter of fact, tomorrow when I return at 10 a.m., you could be in the building right there to go hang out with T.I. and friends for free. Also tomorrow, you could be in the building and hang out with some other big people. Have you heard of 92Q and a summer jam right around the corner? Big announcement happening tomorrow. Make sure you hang out with us, all right? In the meantime, let's stay connected at Persian Nicole. And of course, at 92Q Jams. Be more. Don't forget, God don't bless no mess. So don't be messy in these streets. Diva's got you covered up next.
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0: Get them feels. 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
1: Diva, girl, it feel like crab legs and cutwater outside.
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1: Diva,
0: the cutwater with something
1: like
0: too.
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0: It's time, y'all. 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We deserve this.
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2: Hey, it's Persia Nicole, the power to pee, baby. 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
2: Good morning, family. It's St. Patrick. It's too early for Baltimore City to be emailing me about bills. Mm-hmm. In which I just don't have the money. 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

0: Risking it all out here as we wrap it up, getting unfiltered, all because of Corey Holcomb claiming that he's just saying the quiet part out loud.
1: I have to date people that are very impressed by me. We're men. We don't want to be with somebody who thinks they're equal to us. You know, my equal, I'll beat your ass. Because the lifestyle I live is something that is quite fascinating to females of poverty.
0: Hello, get unfiltered. What do you think?
2: It's absolutely hogwash. We're dealing with men who are power driven and they are predators looking at individuals who are marginalized. Mm. They know that they can attack those type of women. And the sad part about it is our black women. And so right now in America, mm-hmm. we see a power struggle. If we have money, we can do whatever we want mm-hmm. to do to a woman. Mm-hmm. And it's nothing that you can do. But what these men who have low self-esteem don't realize is if they get with a woman who is empowered, who is self-sufficient, the woman won't be attracted to them because they won't know how to handle a woman. Mm-hmm. So they stay within a marginalized population so that they can feel empowered. Mm-hmm. But empowerment starts within you. Mm-hmm. So all these guys who are sitting up here calling in and saying, "And yeah, it is so true." they are men who have low self-esteem because at this particular point in a woman's life, who is doing something, women are entrepreneurs.
0: Yep.
2: They're graduating with their doctor degrees, master's degrees, and they don't have time to be playing with little boys mm-hmm. who have not grown up to be a man. And in reference to it, it was a statement that was stated where the gentleman said, "We hold everything and hold our own, and we are the ones who take care of everything." That is not what a marriage or a relationship is about. Because the last time I checked in Maryland, statistically, the average price for a home is $400,000. Mm-hmm. So most of the time, people are working two and three jobs mm-hmm. to be able to do that. One person cannot do it.
0: Mm-hmm.
2: So they are not holding down everything because they came from a woman. And what makes a man greater is a good woman behind them. Mm-hmm. And that's what they forget.
0: Talk about it, sis. I'm so glad you called in and dropped that wisdom, honey, because exactly that's what I was thinking.
2: I'm telling you, it's serious. And the women who are marginalized who hear this, when you hear something like this, I'm hoping it empowers them to go get educated education because there are people that believe this. Now, I'm not discounting
0: yeah.
2: the fact that this is what he perceives because he is attracted to those type of women.
0: Mm-hmm. He's entitled to that.
2: He would never get a woman who is making more or better than him financially because he would feel less than without mm-hmm. even giving it a try.

0: Get them feels. So what it feel like outside to you?
1: Diva, girl, it feel like crab legs and cutwater outside.
0: Crab legs and cutwater. That's exactly what it feel like. They mixing. What? They mixing
1: Diva,
0: the cutwater with something
1: like
0: too.
1: I can't talk right now with my homegirls at the dice game.
0: It feel like a dice game outside for sure.
1: Look, and you can tell it's nice outside, Diva. I'm riding down the street, the dirt bike sound. I'm like, oh, I like this type of weather.
0: It's time, y'all. We done been through it. All that snow, we been through it. We deserve this. Wednesday, DJ Quicksilver about to go in for a whole hour inside that clock out mix. And I don't want you to miss your chance to win tickets to Cousins Fest 2026. I got your chance to win at 5:20. So make sure you're here.
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0: Keep your hands up.
1: You just got robbed. You just got robbed.
0: By Pork Chop.
1: You just got robbed.
0: And Shay Parker.
1: Hey, hey.
0: Quicksilver pulled out his thing.
1: What?
0: Oh, wait a minute.
1: All right. Let's close out.
2: Right.

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1: All from Richard Klein.
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0: another ghetto week in America. Don't you give up now, friend. It ain't nothing to it but to do it. Shout out to all my Leos out there celebrating another trip around the sun. You absolutely deserve to celebrate life. I mean, we all do, right? Give it up for my girl, Shantae, out of D.C. She won those Afro Plus Fest tickets. That's right. We your plug for that. Trying to send you to Northwest Stadium to see Wizkid, Lil Baby, Lotto, Chief Keef, Sexy Red, and more. And we're not done either. You know me and Chico Bean about to head down to the 757. You ever been to Norfolk before? You ever went to the Cousins Festival? Well, I'm going to put you in there right now. If you're trying to see T.I., Keisha Cole, The Dream, your little Woe Plies, I'm your plug for that. You got to do it for the culture, though, and prove that you really about that life. So get to Dallas, 877-537-5757. Good luck.
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2: Hey, it's Persian, a cold power, the P baby. And if you're tired of hanging out with them other midday shows, you don't win no tickets, come to Death Row. Just kidding. Hang out with me Monday through Friday, 10 a.m. to 3 p.m. inside middays of Persia for vibes like this.
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4: 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And I told you guys who to call. But for some reason, the first person you called

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1: I heard what you said through the grapevine. 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
2: Future talent, I got one with this D.
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1: Haven't you heard? You ain't know? Well, it's time to hip you on to today's hottest headlines and entertainment news. Inside the Daily Dirt with Dominique the Diva. Giving it to you straight, no chasing.
2: Oh, I'm going to do that anyway. I'm going to do that anyway because that's all right.
3: Okay, it seems like your boy Kanye has reached an unconditional settlement filing. It's something to do with this sexual assault situation. Do you remember his former assistant sued him for sexual harassment in 2024? But according to court documents found in L.A., the two have now reached a settlement in the case. How much money y'all think? How much money y'all think she got from Ye? You know, he is in the middle of trying to clean up his public image, so maybe he went ahead and did that. But the settlement terms remain confidential. I'm going to see what I can find out. Meanwhile, though, Beyonce is making headlines today because after 2 years of partnering with Moët Hennessy, Beyonce is reportedly now the sole owner of Sir Davis Whiskey. I love that for her. You know what? Because I enjoyed some of that at the concert, Cowboy Carter concert. Now, so congratulations to Queen B. And I just hope that she is not thinking of dropping Act 3 anytime soon. Beyonce, I don't have it, honey. Give me a break. Meanwhile, though, Michael B. Jordan is not giving anybody a break. Amazon MGM Studios has released their first trailer of the Thomas Crown Affair. Okay, Michael B. Jordan is stepping into one of Hollywood's most iconic roles. Okay, he's starring as the wealthy businessman and master art thief. And the upcoming film is, of course, reimagining the 1968 classic movie starring Stephen McQueen and the 1999 remake. So this is going to be a pretty big deal. It's going to hit theaters March 5th, 2027. Yeah, we got a little while to wait on that. But of course, the DMV don't have too long to wait on Tyler. Yes, the Nigerian superstar is set to bring her tour, and she's coming to D.C. on December 2nd. I do believe they just added her to Afro Plus Fest, too. I mean, your girl Tyler is absolutely everywhere, so you're just not going to be able to get around it, especially once she drops this new album. Lastly, I wanted to tell you guys about this because I know Prince Purple Rain lives on in a major way. The musical is coming to Broadway in 2027. That's right. Prince Purple Rain musical coming to Broadway. Now, who is playing Prince? That's what everybody want to know, because if you can't get up there hitting them dubs, cry, and I would die for you and take me with you. Woo! Some big shoes to fill. The play will play at Broadway's Majestic Theater March 12th, 2027. Opening night is April 12th for all of my theater kids out there. Look, there's lots of other things going on. You better keep yourself entertained and informed with more at DominiqueTheDivaShow.com.
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3: 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You already know Monday through Friday, 10 a.m. to 3 p.m. I got you covered with a whole lot of power. 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

0: Tasha.
1: What's up?
0: It's good to have you on the show, you know.
1: I'm glad to be here.
0: I never thought that this would happen.
1: You know what? Everything is possible in life.
0: Everything is possible. Yes. And you are showing the girls that. But how do you feel about your name not only being on all the tizzoos and stuff, as soon as I say, oh, Tasha K, I say, oh, who is that? The messy girl? The girl that says, how do you feel about your name and messy being in the same sentence?
1: I'm messy. I am messy. I don't know why people be trying to act like they ain't messy.
0: Are you aware?
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2: At St. Jude, researchers are working around the clock to find new ways to combat the deadliest childhood cancers. 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
3: My name is Joel, and I was diagnosed with osteosarcoma, which is bone cancer, and I came to St. Jude as a 7-year-old because doctors had discovered a tumor in my right shoulder. St. Jude was amazing early on. 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So I'm lucky enough to be married to Lindsay, who is also another former St. Jude patient who I actually met at a St. Jude event. 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I had finished mine just a couple of years before and just told her I loved her. 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
2: 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This is the new

0: Tasha.
1: What's up?
0: It's good to have you on the show, you know.
1: I'm glad to be here.
0: I never thought that this would happen.
1: You know what? Everything is possible in life.
0: Everything is possible. Yes. And you are showing the girls that. But how do you feel about your name not only being on all the tizzoos and stuff, as soon as I say, oh, Tasha K, I say, oh, who is that? The messy girl? The girl that says, how do you feel about your name and messy being in the same sentence?
1: I'm messy. I am messy. I don't know why people be trying to act like they ain't messy.
0: I am aware.
2: And I like to travel.
3: And you got a passport?
2: No passport.
4: She go from east to west, baby. East
2: but
4: to
2: I
4: west.
2: Can get one.
4: She said, I go from east to west. Thank you, ma'am. Have a great day.
2: All right, thank you.
4: Hey, Chop. Be nice, Chop. Be nice. She likes to travel from east
1: like
4: to west.
1: I have to get out of here. I have to get out of here.
4: Listen.
1: Now.
4: She could go from Towson to Woodlawn. Leave her alone.
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3: Mm-hmm. You already know Monday through Friday, 10 a.m. to 3 p.m. I got you covered with a whole lot of power. And I'm bringing some of your favorite celebrities along for that ride, too. Like the latest Miguel.
4: What's up, Persian? How are you?
3: Funny Marco.
5: 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You should do anime.
3: And Wale.
6: You probably wonder why I sound like this. 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
8: 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I told you the dog was hungry. 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I told you the dog would chase you. I told you the dog would chase you. Top dog law. You see what the dog doing? Do you understand? 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Do you see him on TV? Did you hear him on the radio? Did you see the challenge? 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
3: Oh, baby.

0: 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So what it feel like outside to you?
1: Diva, girl, it feel like crab legs and cutwater outside.
0: Crab legs and cutwater. That's exactly what it feel like. They mixing. What? They mixing
1: Diva,
0: the cutwater with something
1: like
0: too.
1: I can't talk right now with my homegirls at the dice game.
0: It feel like a dice game outside for sure.
1: Look, and you can tell it's nice outside, Diva. I'm riding down the street, the dirt bike sound. I'm like, oh, I like this type of weather.
0: It's time, y'all. We done been through it. All that snow, we been through it. We deserve this.
2: Hey, it's Persian Nicole, the power to pee, baby. 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Just kidding. 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

can't stand me now. Past, I'm lit, yup. I don't smoke no sweet shots. Flying with my gang and them, looking them like sisters. Be letting they go, I said about these niggas. 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They be gone for anything.